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0: 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That is ZZ Top. 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
10: Well, last week, an employee with a portable toilet company in Kansas City went to collect a porta potty. The worker flagged down a cop who came over and told the guy to open the door. 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
10: 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This guy was stuck inside. The man was asked, what was he doing? And he said he was trying to retrieve a Mountain Dew bottle that he had dropped in there. Look, Mountain Dew is a fine soft drink.
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10: It's a fine. Crisp Mountain Dew sometimes hits a spot. 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

0: 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Listen to the music. 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

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Still to come after 8, I've got George Thorogood and Badfinger. 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
1: Well, last week, an employee with a portable toilet company in Kansas City went to collect a porta potty. The worker flagged down a cop who came over and told the guy to open the door. The guy said he couldn't reach the door.
2: What?
1: The cop and the worker forced the door open, and they didn't see anyone at first, but then a head appeared from out of the toilet. This guy was stuck inside. The man was asked, what was he doing? And he said he was trying to retrieve a Mountain Dew bottle that he had dropped in there. Look, Mountain Dew is a fine soft drink.
2: Yeah.
1: It's a fine. Crisp Mountain Dew sometimes hits a spot. There had to be something more in that bottle.
2: Oh, no question.
1: There had to be some drugs, something. There's something else in that bottle besides Mountain Dew.
3: He dropped a bag of something in there that didn't belong.
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1: Dude, it's more than that. 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

0: Classic Rock 95 KQDS Badfinger, come and get it. Tee it up with Nemadji Golf. When you're out on the golf course, especially everybody that was on Ridgeview today, you had to have taken some pictures. Why not send it in? 218-724-ROCK with the keyword golf. And Jason and Scott picked the best one every Friday with two rounds of golf going out to the winner and a cart at Nemadji Golf Course. We've got Twisted Sister and Sticks.
1: Up and down, up and down, up and down, down, down, down.
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3: Well, last week, an employee with a portable toilet company in Kansas City went to collect a porta potty. The worker flagged down a cop who came over and told the guy to open the door. The guy said he couldn't reach the door.
4: What?
3: The cop and the worker forced the door open, and they didn't see anyone at first, but then a head appeared from out of the toilet. This guy was stuck inside. The man was asked, what was he doing? And he said he was trying to retrieve a Mountain Dew bottle that he had dropped in there. Look, Mountain Dew is a fine soft drink.
4: Yeah.
3: It's a fine. Crisp Mountain Dew sometimes hits a spot. 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
1: Oh, Joel Miller, you just found the marble in the oatmeal. You're a lucky, lucky, lucky little boy, because you know why? 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
1: Well, last week, an employee with a portable toilet company in Kansas City went to collect a porta potty. The worker flagged down a cop who came over and told the guy to open the door. The guy said he couldn't reach the door.
2: What?
1: The cop and the worker forced the door open, and they didn't see anyone at first, but then a head appeared from out of the toilet. This guy was stuck inside. The man was asked, what was he doing? And he said he was trying to retrieve a Mountain Dew bottle that he had dropped in there. Look, Mountain Dew is a fine soft drink.
2: Yeah.
1: It's a fine. Crisp Mountain Dew sometimes hits a spot. There had to be something more in that bottle.
2: Oh, no question.
1: 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There's something else in that bottle besides Mountain Dew.
3: He dropped a bag of something in there that didn't belong.
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1: Dude, it's more than that. 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
3: 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He'd get a bottle of Mountain Dew every day.
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1: Yeah, I think I feel a little tappy, tappy, tap.
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Yes or no? What's it gonna be, boy? Yes?

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1: Well, last week, an employee with a portable toilet company in Kansas City went to collect a porta potty. The worker flagged down a cop who came over and told the guy to open the door. The guy said he couldn't reach the door.
2: What?
1: The cop and the worker forced the door open, and they didn't see anyone at first, but then a head appeared from out of the toilet. This guy was stuck inside. The man was asked, what was he doing? And he said he was trying to retrieve a Mountain Dew bottle that he had dropped in there. Look, Mountain Dew is a fine soft drink.
2: Yeah.
1: 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Chris Mountain Dew sometimes hits a spot. 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

0: Classic Rock 95 KQDS Journey and Faithfully. So Neil Sean, the guitarist for Journey, when he heard Open Arms off the Escape album, he said, nope, I don't like it. Well, it wound up being a big hit. So when Faithfully came for the Frontiers album, he said, put it on the album, guys. It's going to be a big hit because I don't like it. And sure enough, WWE SummerSlam has taken over the U.S. Bank Stadium August 1st and 2nd. Two huge nights of live WWE action featuring championship matches, Hell in a Cell, a six-man tag team match, and your favorite WWE All-Stars. I want to be there. Well, just keep listening to KQ for your chance to win SummerSlam tickets. On the way to the Eagles.
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0: 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We've got Def Leppard Women.
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0: Classic Rock 95 KQDS 38 Special is going to play Deck Symphony Hall November 5th. 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And then on Friday at 10 a.m., general public gets them. So there you go. Bob Seger on the way.
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1: Well, last week, an employee with a portable toilet company in Kansas City went to collect a porta potty. The worker flagged down a cop who came over and told the guy to open the door. The guy said he couldn't reach the door.
2: What?
1: The cop and the worker forced the door open, and they didn't see anyone at first, but then a head appeared from out of the toilet. This guy was stuck inside. The man was asked, what was he doing? And he said he was trying to retrieve a Mountain Dew bottle that he had dropped in there. Look, Mountain Dew is a fine soft drink.
2: Yeah.
1: It's a fine. Crisp Mountain Dew sometimes hits a spot. There had to be something more in that bottle.
2: Oh, no question.
1: There had to be some drugs, something. There's something else in that bottle besides Mountain Dew.
2: No doubt. He dropped a bag of something in there that didn't belong.
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1: Dude, it's more than that. 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
2: What?
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2: 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He'd get a bottle of Mountain Dew every day.
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0: 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So make sure you're there. On the way to David and David.
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That's Led Zeppelin, Kashmir. I'm Chris Allen. I'm out of here for tonight. Tomorrow I'll be in at 10 a.m. sitting in for Jason Manning. And then I'll be back on tomorrow evening at 7 o'clock for the night flight. Here's John Mellencamp on KQ.

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1: Holy smokes, you got another one.
2: Yeah, and don't worry, I won't horse it like the last one.
1: Yeah, don't horse it. I told you last time that didn't go. Oh, look. Oh, geez, that's a 10-pounder.
2: Oh.
1: It's the size of a Buick.
3: And the guy who lost yet another big walleye at the bogue.
1: I think you're horsing it.
2: I'm not horsing it.
1: She's running on you. She's under the boat.
2: Good Lord, no. Yeah, I did.
1: You horsed it.
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0: Oh, no question.
1: They're just, there had to be drugs, something. There's something else in that bottle besides
0: Mountain Dew. No doubt. He dropped a bag of something in there that didn't belong.
2: Then again, what is it, like $2.69 for a bottle of pop now?
1: Dude, it's more than that. Some of them are $2.80, $2.98.
2: What?
1: I know.
0: I remember when I worked at the gas station overnight, so it was a guy who would come in. He'd ride his bicycle to work every day, and he'd come in about 4:30 in the morning. He'd get a bottle of Mountain Dew every day.
2: There you go.
0: It's $1.70.
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1: Yeah, we just like Grizzly Adams, you and me, old boy. 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
1: Yeah, Old Glory.
2: Yeah, these colors don't run, I'll tell you that.
0: And the guy with the Perkins-sized American flag in his front yard.
1: Yeah, don't you think maybe it's a little too big?
2: What?
1: Too big. It's huge.
2: Yeah, maybe you hop a boat back to Russia.
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1: Well, last week, an employee with a portable toilet company in Kansas City went to collect a porta potty. The worker flagged down a cop who came over and told the guy to open the door. The guy said he couldn't reach the door.
2: What?
1: The cop and the worker forced the door open, and they didn't see anyone at first, but then a head appeared from out of the toilet. This guy was stuck inside. The man was asked, what was he doing? And he said he was trying to retrieve a Mountain Dew bottle that he had dropped in there. Look, Mountain Dew is a fine soft drink.
2: Yeah.
1: It's a fine. Crisp Mountain Dew sometimes hits a spot. There had to be something more in that bottle.
2: Oh, no question.
1: There had to be some drugs, something. There's something else in that bottle besides Mountain Dew.
3: He dropped a bag of something in there that didn't belong.
4: Then again, what is it, like $2.69 for a bottle of pop now?
1: Dude, it's more than that. Some of them are $2.80, $2.98.
2: What?
1: I know.
3: I remember when I worked at the gas station overnight, so there was a guy who would come in. He'd ride his bicycle to work every day, and he'd come in about 4:30 in the morning. He'd get a bottle of Mountain Dew every day.
4: There you go.
3: It's $1.70.
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3: yeah,
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3: Yeah, exactly.
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1: How many beers have you had?
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1: How long are you going to be out here?
2: Oh, no, probably after 232 more. 232.
0: And the guy having a bonfire and beers. Too many beers. Making memories.
1: Is that a can of gas?
2: That's all the gas.
1: Don't fall in the fire, moron.
2: Moron? As in more gas on the fire. I love ya. 232.
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1: Well, last week, an employee with a portable toilet company in Kansas City went to collect a porta potty. The worker flagged down a cop who came over and told the guy to open the door. The guy said he couldn't reach the door.
2: What?
1: The cop and the worker forced the door open, and they didn't see anyone at first, but then a head appeared from out of the toilet. This guy was stuck inside. The man was asked, what was he doing? And he said he was trying to retrieve a Mountain Dew bottle that he had dropped in there. Look, Mountain Dew is a fine soft drink.
2: Yeah.
1: It's a fine. Crisp Mountain Dew sometimes hits a spot. There had to be something more in that bottle.
2: Oh, no question.
1: There had to be drugs, something else in that bottle besides Mountain Dew.
2: He dropped a bag of something in there that didn't belong.
3: Then again, what is it, like $2.69 for a bottle of pop now?
1: Dude, it's more than that. Some of them are $2.80, $2.98.
2: What?
1: I know.
2: I remember when I worked at the gas station overnight, so there was a guy who would come in. He'd ride his bicycle to work every day, and he'd come in about 4:30 in the morning. He'd get a bottle of Mountain Dew every day.
3: There you go.
2: It's $1.70.
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2: Yeah, exactly.
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1: Got that one.
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1: Well, last week, an employee with a portable toilet company in Kansas City went to collect a porta potty. The worker flagged down a cop who came over and told the guy to open the door. The guy said he couldn't reach the door.
2: What?
1: The cop and the worker forced the door open, and they didn't see anyone at first, but then a head appeared from out of the toilet. This guy was stuck inside. The man was asked, what was he doing? And he said he was trying to retrieve a Mountain Dew bottle that he had dropped in there. Look, Mountain Dew is a fine soft drink.
2: Yeah.
1: It's a fine. Crisp Mountain Dew sometimes hits a spot. There had to be something more in that bottle.
2: Oh, no question.
1: There had to be some drugs, something. There's something else in that bottle besides Mountain Dew.
3: He dropped a bag of something in there that didn't belong.
4: Then again, what is it, like $2.69 for a bottle of pop now?
1: Dude, it's more than that. 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
4: $2.98.
1: What? 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
3: I remember when I worked at the gas station overnight, so it was a guy who would come in. He'd ride his bicycle to work every day, and he'd come in about 4:30 in the morning. He'd get a bottle of Mountain Dew every day.
4: There you go.
3: It's $1.70.
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3: Yeah, exactly.
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1: Hey, Siri, text the missus. Yeah, I'm still at the casino having a little bit of luck, so I'll be home in just a bit.
0: And the guy who's sick of his stupid voice texting feature.
2: Go yourself and eat.
1: Yeah, hold on. What did it say?
3: Blackjack.
1: Yeah, I got another one. Yeah, Siri, send that son of a gun.
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1: Well, last week, an employee with a portable toilet company in Kansas City went to collect a porta potty. The worker flagged down a cop who came over and told the guy to open the door. The guy said he couldn't reach the door.
2: What?
1: The cop and the worker forced the door open, and they didn't see anyone at first, but then a head appeared from out of the toilet. This guy was stuck inside. The man was asked, what was he doing? And he said he was trying to retrieve a Mountain Dew bottle that he had dropped in there. Look, Mountain Dew is a fine soft drink.
2: Yeah.
1: It's a fine. Crisp Mountain Dew sometimes hits a spot. There had to be something more in that bottle.
2: Oh, no question.
1: There had to be some drugs, something. There's something else in that bottle besides Mountain Dew.
3: He dropped a bag of something in there that didn't belong.
4: Then again, what is it, like $2.69 for a bottle of pop now?
1: Dude, it's more than that. Some of them are $2.80, $2.98.
2: What?
1: I know.
3: I remember when I worked at the gas station overnight, so there was a guy who would come in. He'd ride his bicycle to work every day, and he'd come in about 4:30 in the morning. He'd get a bottle of Mountain Dew every day.
4: There you go.
3: It's $1.70.
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1: My new obsession. Yeah. 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
1: And the dippy driving around with no headlights during inclement weather.
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1: It's a huge one.
2: Oh,
1: here.
2: Yeah.
1: Oh.
2: Hey, you could have a state record there. Oh, my.
1: Look at the pole bend.
2: Don't horse it.
1: I'm afraid she'll snap the line.
2: And now make sure you got that drag set okay.
3: And the guy who just lost a huge walleye by the boat.
2: Don't tighten her up too much.
1: Oh, this is a biggie.
2: You're horsing it.
1: Oh, it's hurting my...
2: Don't horse it!
1: Oh, Lord! No!
2: I told you not to horse it.
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1: Well, last week, an employee with a portable toilet company in Kansas City went to collect a porta potty. The worker flagged down a cop who came over and told the guy to open the door. The guy said he couldn't reach the door.
2: What?
1: The cop and the worker forced the door open, and they didn't see anyone at first, but then a head appeared from out of the toilet. This guy was stuck inside. The man was asked, what was he doing? And he said he was trying to retrieve a Mountain Dew bottle that he had dropped in there. Look, Mountain Dew is a fine soft drink.
2: Yeah.
1: It's a fine. Crisp Mountain Dew sometimes hits a spot. There had to be something more in that bottle.
2: Oh, no question.
1: There had to be some drugs, something. There's right. something else in that bottle besides
2: there's no
1: Mountain
2: doubt.
1: Dew.
2: He dropped a bag of something in there that didn't belong.
3: Then again, what is it, like $2.69 for a bottle of pop now?
1: Dude, it's more than that. Some of them are $2.80, $2.98.
2: What?
1: I know.
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1: So, what are you doing after lunch? Mama needs a light for a cigarette.
2: And the gal who was working from home and has figured out that the three glasses of wine during lunch doesn't quite work back at the office.
3: Jennifer, are you drunk?
1: Shut up, Bob. You're an idiot. Nobody likes you anyway.
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1: Well, last week, an employee with a portable toilet company in Kansas City went to collect a porta potty. The worker flagged down a cop who came over and told the guy to open the door. The guy said he couldn't reach the door.
2: What?
1: The cop and the worker forced the door open, and they didn't see anyone at first, but then a head appeared from out of the toilet. This guy was stuck inside. The man was asked, what was he doing? And he said he was trying to retrieve a Mountain Dew bottle that he had dropped in there. Look, Mountain Dew's a fine soft drink.
2: Yeah.
1: It's a fine. Chris Mountain Dew sometimes hits a spot. There had to be something more in that bottle.
2: Oh, no question.
1: They're just,
2: there's
1: there had
2: no
1: to be
2: doubt.
1: Some drugs, yeah. Something. There's right. Something else in that bottle besides
2: there's no
1: Mountain
2: doubt.
1: Dew.
2: He dropped a bag of something in there that didn't belong.
3: Then again, what is it, like $2.69 for a bottle of pop now?
1: Dude, it's more than that. Some of them are $2.80,
3: $2.98. What?
1: I know.
2: I remember when I worked at the gas station overnight, so it was a guy who would come in. He'd ride his bicycle to work every day, and he'd come in about 4:30 in the morning. He'd get a bottle of Mountain Dew every day.
3: There you go.
2: It's $1.70.
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1: All right, I know how to settle this. 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
1: I know. Hold still. Hold still. I got her. Hold on. Hold on. Get the tweezers and... She looks like a rotten gumdrop.
2: And everyone who's ever had to pluck one of those big, fat, gray ticks off their dog.
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1: And the good folks that have to clean up roadkill. 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
1: Well, last week, an employee with a portable toilet company in Kansas City went to collect a porta potty. The worker flagged down a cop who came over and told the guy to open the door. The guy said he couldn't reach the door.
2: What?
1: The cop and the worker forced the door open, and they didn't see anyone at first, but then a head appeared from out of the toilet. This guy was stuck inside. The man was asked, what was he doing? And he said he was trying to retrieve a Mountain Dew bottle that he had dropped in there. Look, Mountain Dew is a fine soft drink.
2: Yeah.
1: It's a fine. Crisp Mountain Dew sometimes hits a spot. There had to be something more in that bottle.
2: Oh, no question.
1: There had to be drugs, something. There's something else in that bottle besides Mountain Dew.
3: He dropped a bag of something in there that didn't belong.
4: Then again, what is it, like $2.69 for a bottle of pop now?
1: Dude, it's more than that. Some of them are $2.80, $2.98.
2: What?
1: I know.
3: 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He'd ride his bicycle to work every day, and he'd come in about 4:30 in the morning. He'd get a bottle of Mountain Dew every day.
4: There you go.
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1: Yeah, I think I feel a little tappy, tappy, tap.
2: Okay, set the hook.
3: Oh!
2: Yeah, set her.
1: Yeah, strap me in. This one's as big as a land whale.
4: And the guy who lost yet another potential state record walleye at the boat.
2: Loosen her, you're horsing it. What have I told you about horsing it?
1: I'm not horsing it.
3: Oh, Lord, not again.
2: Yeah, good job, Mr. Ed.
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1: Well, last week, an employee with a portable toilet company in Kansas City went to collect a porta potty. The worker flagged down a cop who came over and told the guy to open the door. The guy said he couldn't reach the door.
2: What?
1: The cop and the worker forced the door open, and they didn't see anyone at first, but then a head appeared from out of the toilet. This guy was stuck inside. The man was asked, what was he doing? And he said he was trying to retrieve a Mountain Dew bottle that he had dropped in there. Look, Mountain Dew is a fine soft drink.
2: Yeah.
1: It's a fine. Crisp Mountain Dew sometimes hits a spot. There had to be something more in that bottle.
2: Oh, there, no question.
1: They're just,
2: there's
1: there had
2: no
1: to be
2: doubt.
1: Some drugs, yeah. Something. There's right. Something else in that bottle besides
2: there's no
1: Mountain
2: doubt.
1: Dew.
2: He dropped a bag of something in there that didn't belong.
3: Then again, what is it, like $2.69 for a bottle of pop now?
1: Dude, it's more than that. Some of them are $2.80,
3: $2.98. What?
1: I know.
2: I remember when I worked at the gas station overnight, so it was a guy who would come in. He'd ride his bicycle to work every day, and he'd come in about 4:30 in the morning. He'd get a bottle of Mountain Dew every day.
3: There you go.
2: It's $1.70.
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2: Yeah, exactly.
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1: Well, last week, an employee with a portable toilet company in Kansas City went to collect a porta potty. The worker flagged down a cop who came over and told the guy to open the door. The guy said he couldn't reach the door.
2: What?
1: The cop and the worker forced the door open, and they didn't see anyone at first, but then a head appeared from out of the toilet. This guy was stuck inside. The man was asked, what was he doing? And he said he was trying to retrieve a Mountain Dew bottle that he had dropped in there. Look, Mountain Dew is a fine soft drink.
2: Yeah.
1: It's a fine. Crisp Mountain Dew sometimes hits a spot. 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
2: Oh, no question.
1: There had to be some drugs, something. 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
1: Dude, it's more than that. 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
1: Holy smokes, you got another one.
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2: Oh.
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1: I walked through a county courthouse square. On a park bench, an old man was sitting there. I said, "Your old courthouse is kind of run down." He said, "No, it'll do for our little town." I said, "Your old flagpole has leaned a little bit, and that's a ragged old flag you got hanging on it." He said, "Have a seat." And I sat down. "Is this the first time you've been to our little town?" I said, "I think it is." He said, "I don't like to brag, but we're kind of proud of that ragged old flag. You see, we got a little hole in that flag there when Washington took it across the Delaware. And it got powder burned the night that Francis Scott Key sat watching it write and say, 'Can you see?' And it got a bad rip in New Orleans with Pakenham and Jackson tugging at its seams. And it almost fell at the Alamo beside the Texas flag, but she waved on though. She got cut with a sword at Chancellorsville, and she got cut again at Shiloh Hill. There was Robert E. Lee, Beauregard, and Bragg, and the south wind blew hard on that ragged old flag. On Flanders Field in World War I, she got a big hole from a Bertha gun. She turned blood red in World War II. She hung limp and low a time or two. She was in Korea, Vietnam. She went where she was sent by her Uncle Sam. She waved from our ships upon the briny foam, and now they've about quit waving back here at home. In her own good land here, she's been abused. She's been burned, dishonored, denied, and refused. And the government for which she stands is scandalized throughout the land. And she's getting threadbare and she's wearing thin, but she's in good shape for the shape she's in. 'Cause she's been through the fire before, and I believe she can take a whole lot more. So we raise her up every morning, we take her down every night, we don't let her touch the ground, and we fold her upright. On second thought, I do like to brag, 'cause I'm mighty proud of that ragged old flag.
2: I pledge allegiance to the flag of the United States of America and to the republic for which it stands, one nation, under God, indivisible, with liberty and justice for all.
0: 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Also some occasional weather guy from Northern News Now.
3: They're very honorable people. They're very, not because they're good, because they hit me also when I do something wrong. But they have the most honest morning show. That's all I can say. It's the most honest.
4: 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Made in America. Made in America.
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2: 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Scott Savage in studio along with Bruce Siski, and no Jason Manning today.
5: Again.
2: Another beautiful, beautiful day that we're going to have in store. It's currently 63 degrees at the studio. And
5: had a light shower on the way in?
2: Yeah, a little bit. It's kind of one of those spotty radars, stuff popping up here and there.
5: Yep. But that's fine. Because it says partly sunny and a high of 71, which is a great that's great news for somebody who's got two softball games tonight.
2: Winds are going to be gusting to 30 out of the northwest today.
5: That works. I don't care.
2: All right. Is it got to put a damper on the ball as it leaves the bat, depending on which one?
5: Yeah, you're assuming the ball makes contact with the bat. That's the first step.
2: You're playing softball.
5: I'm aware.
2: Okay. Are there folks that are striking out in softball?
5: Oh, yeah. It happens.
2: Oh, no.
5: Yeah.
2: No.
5: Yeah.
2: All right.
5: We're not there to display our skills. We're there to make fun of each other and have a good time.
2: Do you guys have the kegs as bases then, or what?
5: No, not permitted.
2: I've seen that before.
5: I have, too.
2: Yeah.
5: I respect it, to be honest, but no, not here. It's all good. No, we got two games tonight, so we need the weather to be good.
2: Yeah.
5: And it looks like it will be.
2: Awesome. I played, softball quite a bit growing up. I was on one of the first boy softball leagues that formed here in Minnesota.
5: Wow.
2: In Champlin, Minnesota there.
5: Nice.
2: We were called the Junior Norsemen. You might remember the Norsemen.
5: I've heard the name, yeah.
2: Bob Lertzema and all the professional. They put together this team type of deal, and they were called the Norsemen. And we were labeled the Junior Norsemen for our little softball. And Clyde Andrews Park, which blew up to be a pretty, back in the day, a pretty big facility for ball games, man, for sure. And the rest is history. Hold on.
6: Great story.
2: Yeah.
6: Compelling and rich.
5: I knew where you were going.
2: So coming up this morning, pretty exciting. A win 'em before you can buy 'em for 38 special tickets.
5: Is this front row?
2: I don't believe so.
5: Oh, okay. Well, you're going to be in the building. That works.
2: I've been handed from yesterday, from Jason Manning, a winner sheet. Info says, pair of tickets to 38 special. Info, November 25th, Deck Symphony Hall. We were proven yesterday that date is wrong.
5: I was going to say, that date's wrong, isn't it?
2: It is November 5th.
5: Yeah, it's a Thursday night.
2: Yeah. Supposedly we're given, at the beginning of this, we were given wrong info, I guess.
5: Oh.
2: And so that was just forwarded to us type of deal. So November 5th at the Deck, 38 special. And I remember Fondaluth Casino had the block party down here that one year. On Superior Street, they had 38 special.
5: That's right.
2: One of the years. Great show.
5: They have Eddie Money once, too?
2: They did, yeah. Zuch and I were doing the afternoon train wreck at that
5: time.
2: Wasn't it? And we were hanging out with Eddie.
5: Wasn't there a year that fell like on the same day as Grill Wars? And they had, it was one of those types of acts that they had in for it. Like, downtown was just a mess.
2: Oh, my.
5: Because we had Grill Wars over at Bayfront. We had whatever 1,000 people show up.
2: That wasn't the year we had it down at Vickers on the street.
5: I don't think
2: we?
5: So.
2: Remember when we did that?
5: Oh my gosh. The one year I almost passed out. It was so hot out there.
2: Milk was a bad choice.
5: That was not a good day.
2: Yeah. I've seen them many of times, though, 38 specials. So that's going to be a good one, man. And so here's what we're going to do. I have created a sounder this morning because the stuff that I had back in the day, I know, here comes another.
6: Great story. Compelling and rich.
2: My 38 special library, for the most part, for me personally, was cassettes. Cassette tapes, kids.
5: Yeah.
2: Is this little.
5: 100%.
2: Rectangular, no, not rectangle.
5: Yeah, it was a rectangle.
2: Rectangle sure shaped plastic that had some tape that had the recorded music on it. For those that aren't familiar with cassettes, you'd put it in this machine, load it in, and then you'd hit play. And if you wanted to hear something again, rewind.
5: Yeah, and then it would get all jammed up, and you'd have to, you'd find a way to get it out, and then you'd have to put the tape back in with a pencil.
2: Yeah.
5: Yeah.
2: Well, let me just you don't call now, but I'm going to play the sounder of what you're listening for this morning. And when you hear this, this will be your cue. And then we'll take caller number 3 at that time. Not now, not but now. This is
5: practice.
2: Is a practice go through. So as you can see right there, I'm loading the cassette tape. Here we go.
5: I like it.
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5: KQ. I don't know why you're playing Foreigner for a 38 special ticket giveaway, but whatever works for you, man.
2: Thank you. So when you hear that, sounder played sometime this morning, be caller number 3, and our studio line is 218-724-ROCK, and we'll make you a winner before you can buy them, because the
5: on sale is what? There's a code, like one of those...
2: a pre-sale Thursday?
5: Pre-sale thing. Yeah, pre-sale is the word I was looking for that was not working there. Thursday, and then the public on sale's Friday, right?
2: Yep, pre-sale Thursday for the code word, 10 a.m., deck.org, and then general on sale will be Friday at 10 a.m.
5: There you go.
2: We'll make a winner out of somebody. It's another day, another nickel, everybody. And
5: oh, you got a raise?
2: Yeah.
5: Nice. Good for you.
2: Thank you.
5: About time.
2: Thank you very much. What do we have for current temps around the area, Bruce?
5: We had some light rain move through. You might still be seeing some clouds where you are, but it's starting to clear up a little bit for some. 64 Aitken, 61 Hibbing, 63 right now, Cloquet. 66 in Ashland, 64 Moose Lake. It is 65 Hayward. Springs of Solon at 64, Two Harbors at 61. We've got gusty northwest winds. That'll be a thing throughout the day, up to 24 right now. 62 atop the hill, 66 in Superior. Downtown 68. That rain will move out, leave us with partly sunny skies, highs in the low 70s with those gusty winds out of the northwest up to 30 miles per hour today.
2: All right, thank you very much. That is Bruce Siski. He's got to head down the hall. He'll be joining us once back for a Dazo celebration with North Shore Towing and Recovery in just a bit here. Before that, we're going to get to our good mornings and salutations on the text line. A lot of people already chiming in, which we absolutely love. If you'd like to say good morning or just something to me, a comment or whatever, good, bad, or otherwise, it's all good at 218-724-7625. Argent in the KQ Morning Show.

619 with Argent on the KQ Morning Show. It's brought to you by Benna Ford, Chrysler, Dodge, Jeep, Ram in Superior. It is Scott Savage. Beautiful morning. Going to be a beautiful day, too. Very nice for Two Wheel Tuesday tonight, 6 to 8 o'clock. We're going to be at Tig's Barbecue, formerly the Cast Iron Bar and Grill in Pike Lake. 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Got some Theory of a Dead Man 7 Dust tickets. They're going to be in our backyard coming up Friday night, August 7th. Faye and I are going to that show. Looking forward to it. Great bands live, too, there. So if you're looking for something to do tonight, weather's going to be cooperating. Great food, great drink, great people, of course. If you have the two wheels, bring them on by or just yourself, however you can get there. All season long, Jesse will be your host this evening. Recorded live in the studio here at KQ many moons ago. Noah on vocals, Kenny Wayne Shepherd at KQ.

0: 625, Kenny Wayne Shepherd, Noah Hunt on vocals. Noah's still singing with the Kenny Wayne Shepherd Band. They just put out a new record, as a matter of fact. I don't know if we call, I'm still calling them records. I apologize. Hopefully you are as well out there. Keep it old school, my friends. Keep it old school. But yeah, good stuff there. A couple of microphones. The acoustic guitar turned out quite nice live in the KQ studios back in the day. I would be Scott Savage. Very nice to have you along. A quick word from Empire Roofing. Sweltering heat, summer storms, wind and hail. How is your roof held up? I'd like to remind you, 90% of storm-related damage cannot be seen from the ground. And with the high winds sweeping through the Twin Ports area, your roof may have been damaged. 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And if you'd like to chime in on the text line, I'd love to hear from you at 218-724-7625. 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
9: Here's your weather forecast from Northern News Now.
10: Bruce is big.
11: There will be some scattered morning sprinkles, but otherwise we're expecting mostly cloudy skies for a good majority of today, with winds remaining breezy out of the north-northwest at about 10 to 20 miles per hour. Highs today will really only be into the 60s for most of the region, with a couple 70s down the I-35 and 53 corridors into Minnesota and Wisconsin. Lows will drop into the 40s and 50s across the region. 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
0: .632 in the KQ Morning Show. It is Scott Savage. Bruce Siski will be joining me in a little bit here. Days of celebration coming up from North Shore Towing and Recovery. And around 7:40, page 2 headlines. Tuesday means Ask the Mechanic, 8:40 with Napa. If you got a question mechanically, get that in at 218-724-7625. Again, Ask the Mechanic around 8:40. Today in Rock History around 9:20, we'll have KQ Confessions from Miller Mall Car Wash. Do that about 9:40. Maybe you can get Sister Sarah in here as well for that. Also a reminder to be listening for moi, that would be me, loading the cassette tape into the old cassette player from back in the day, keeping it old school, baby. A little snippet from 38 Special played. A little sounder of our voice got KQ and all that at the end there. It's a real quick one when you hear that sounder played. Then be caller number 3 at our studio line. Win it before you could buy them. Get you a pair of tickets for 38 Special. It's KQ, your concert station, proud to welcome 38 Special November 5th coming up this fall. Going to be a good one at the deck. Presale is this Thursday with the code word 10 a.m. deck.org for more information on that. General on sale will be coming up on Friday of this week at 10 a.m. at the box office. All righty, get to our good mornings and salutations here on the text line, 218-724-7625. Thanks to everybody who has checked in already. Sure to appreciate it. We have a good Tuesday morning, guys. Have a groovy day. All right. Kathy near Ely, Travis in Kalamazoo, good morning to you. Hey, good morning, Jason, Scott, and Bruce. No Jason today. Hope you have a wonderful, blessed day. Arlo and Heather, Smoke and Mortars. Good morning from Todd's Ready Mix of Ashland. And it says here, Fifth Field. Might be a typo. Good morning, Perry, Maya, and Xander. Saginaw Post Office crew checking in. Good morning, Scott and Jason. No Jason today. Happy Tuesday. Have a wonderful day. Anthony, Ravina's Lawn and Landscaping at Proctor. Nate and Rick, River City Transport, saying good morning. KQ,
13: Happy Taco Tuesday as well. Another Happy Taco Tuesday here. Now, these temps feel great. Let's all enjoy the day. Jesse the Bricklayer from iSanti. Good morning, guys, from Rush City, Minnesota, over the road. Randy checking in. Good morning and have a terrific Tuesday. Ramona Beauty Mountain Farm. Good morning from Jimmy D. Social Car Wash, 32nd and Tower in Superior. Good morning, Zan Salutations. Out of all the F-U, F-U, F-U, you're cool, F-U, KQ is the cool one. Thank you. That's from Firecracker. Morning, boys. Happy Taco Tuesday from out of the old rock pit. A bit damp out here this morning. Let's hope the rain is done for the day. Looks like it anyway. Vitamin Brown performing tonight. Music in the Park, Virginia's Olcott Park. 6 to 8 o'clock, bring a lawn chair, some refreshments, and get your daily dose of vitamins. Jason, Mountain Iron. Very cool. Good morning, CW Transportation Services in Superior. Be the reason someone smiles. Be the reason someone feels loved and believes in the goodness in people. Have a blessed day. Morning, boys. Jason with Savers. A simple good morning, boys, from Neptune Rising Rock. Wishing all an awesome and blessed Tuesday from Josh and the guys at JP Site Work up at Two Harbors. Good morning, KQ. Wishing everyone a safe and blessed Tuesday from all the women at Care in Carleton. Good morning from On Target Northwoods Defense, your only mobile shooting simulator in northern Wisconsin. Got a far side here. Stephen King's Childhood and Farm. Far Side cartoon from Mitch. Thank you. Always nice to have a giggle. Good morning, Kyle Evan, the Brook Park Post Office. Great time at Rockfest. Back to reality. Well, thanks for checking in. Yeah, Faye was giving me updates with the social media on her phone. It was 20-plus years I was working out at that thing, and good memories. And she goes, oh, man. As Rockfest is going on this year for 2027, reserve lawn chairs, sold out. VIP, sold out. Everything's, for the most part, gone for 2027 next year already during this go-around. And it's a pretty cool story there for Country Fest and then Rock Fest. A bunch of farmers got together and back in the day, and now it's blown up into this big conglomerate festival thing, man. Pretty cool. Good Tuesday morning from St. Louis County Historical Society of the Depot. Started back in the day on an 18-wheeler flatbed truck, believe it or not. Some country artists and some lawn chairs in a field and permanent structures now and acres upon acres. What was it, 3,700 campsites this year or something? It might be even more than that. Anyway, good morning from Len's Body and Paint. Jason, good morning to you. Good morning and God bless Trinity Dairy and YouTube and Sturgeon Lake. People commenting about the cassette tape. Basically, cassette tape is a miniature version of a reel-to-reel player. Yeah? Reel-to-reel player. Stuff that looks like pancakes, like a vinyl record, if you will, but it had tape. And I still have some air checks on reel-to-reel, believe it or not. Sure, they're all rotted, but... Morning, happy Tuesday, Birch Grove Campground, Bar and Grill in Iron River. Good morning, KQ. Taco Tuesday, boys. Have a blessed day. Great morning, friends. Marshall and Megan, M&M Construction in Solon Springs. Ragged old flag. God bless America. Thank you, Scotty, from the farmhand. You're welcome, farmhand. Love this country. Good morning, Mike and the guys, North Star Steel and Rylander. Well, another Taco Tuesday has arrived, and with it, the whole crew, KQ Morning Show, Napa Bob, reminding you to get your questions ready. Ask the mechanic around 8:45 today. I believe we might have Dan Williams on with us. Good Tuesday morning, Scott and Jason, Henry and Patsy, Mogashin Resort, Dennis and CADT, wishing everyone a good morning. Didn't know you were solo, Scotty. Have a good morning, my friend, and God bless. All of that back to you, smiling Mike. North Star Ford there. Good Tuesday morning to the entire Northland. Wishing everybody a wonderful and blessed day. Johnny C. at the Steve O'Neill front desk. Paul from Hibbing, good morning to you. Greg Wazza checks in. Good morning. Good morning and happy much cooler day, fellas. Everybody have an awesome, amazing day. Jim, LKQ, Keystone Delivery. Brock, America's Mailman, giving us a little scripture here. Matthew 19:24-24. And again, I say unto you, it is easier for a camel to go through the eye of a needle than for a rich man to enter into the kingdom of God. Happy Tuesday, Northwoods from Chicago. Good morning from Riley and Karen from Moose Lake. Good morning and take care. Thank you. PTSD Hodag. Good morning, KQDS, Contract Tile and Carpet, checking in as well. I'm sure we'll have some more rolling in here. Show starts at what? It started at 6:01 today, believe it or not. As God continues to bless each and every one of us in our journey, each and every day a new journey out there. It gets a little rocky on that path sometimes. Keep pushing forward. It's all part of the experience here. Faith over fear, my friends. And so thankful for today and every day, and personally myself, in Jesus' name, amen. I am ready to get after today for sure. Basil Celebration, North Shore Towing and Recovery. Bruce Siski joining me in just a little bit. Guns N' Roses and KQ.

0: 647 Guns N' Roses. It's Patience on the KQ Morning Show. Concert Station KQ proud to welcome the legendary Guns N' Roses. Yeah, coming live to Mystic Lake Amphitheater. That'll be August 8th. Should be a great show. We gave away tickets to that one. If you were a ticket winner, congratulations. Concert calendar information on our website at 95kqds.com. Well, here we go, folks. Another big event coming up, the WWE SummerSlam, taking over U.S. Bank Stadium. This is coming up two nights, August 1st and 2nd. Two huge nights, as a matter of fact, of live WWE action featuring championship matches. 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Very cool. 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
0: That's right.
9: You're supposed to take 10 seconds to make a difference in a child's life today.
0: Very easy to do.
9: Yes, it is. Especially kids, they don't know any better. And it's also National Junk Food Day.
0: Let's go.
9: Ice cream, cookies, chips, whatever works for you. Or all of it. 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
0: Dive into a whole platter.
9: Yeah, why not? There you go. Your national days for today.
0: Fantastic. Thank you, Bruce.
9: See?
0: And Bruce, in just a little bit here, is going to be right back with sports. We'll dive into that. And just a reminder, be listening for that sounder we put together. We're loading the old school cassette tape into the cassette player. It's going to play a snippet of the 38 special song. When you hear that, then that's your cue to call in on the studio line at 218-724-ROCK. Caller number 3 at that time. And win them before you can buy them for 38 special tickets as KQ, your concert station, proud to welcome the legendary 38 special to Deck Symphony Hall. That's coming up on November 5th. Your pre-sale is happening on Thursday. You can get a code for that, deck.org, for more information. And then that's 10 a.m. And general on sale Friday at 10 a.m. is going to be happening of this week. But yeah, we got to win it before you can buy them. Very nice from KQ.

0: It is 6:58. 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As always, weekdays with the KQ Morning Show. Big thanks to them. I would be Scott Savage. Currently 68 degrees, breezy out there. As a matter of fact, winds out of the northwest right now at 23 miles an hour. Gusting to as high as 35. Humidity, 78%. I'll take that. Dew point, 61 degrees right now. Visibility, 10 miles an hour. Tonight, mostly clear skies. Going to be a gorgeous one for Two Wheel Tuesday. We're back at Tiggs Barbecue, formerly the Cast Iron Bar and Grill in Pike Lake. 6 to 8 o'clock on the patio. 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We'll get you registered to win that $500 gas gift card tonight from Iron Ridge Construction. 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Give away some Theory of a Dead Man and Seven Dust tickets. They're going to be live at the deck coming up Friday night, August 7th. Chance to win those tonight as well. Looks, again, like it's going to be a beautiful one. Back next, Bruce Siski and sports.
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7: That's right. UMD men's hockey coach Scott Sandelin has signed a contract that will keep him with the Bulldogs through the 2029-30 season. Deal pending approval by the University of Minnesota Board of Regents. That happens in all likelihood at their July meeting, which begins tomorrow. Sandelin entering his program record 27th season as head coach. He's 7 wins away from 500 for his career. Bulldogs return to the NCAA tournament in 2026 after a three-year absence, advancing to the Albany Regional Final in March. Forward Max Plant became the seventh Hobey Baker winner in program history, the most for any single program. And Sandlin has now coached four Hobey Baker winners. That is the most for any coach in college hockey history. Hibbing native Sandlin turns 62 next month, hired in 2000 to replace Mike Sertich, who left as the program's all-time wins leader. And at that point, was the only coach to lead UMD to a Frozen Four. Bulldogs have been to six in Sandlin's tenure, 11 NCAA tournaments, three national championships, also four conference tournament titles, one in the WCHA and three in the NCHC. Sandlin ranks 18th all-time in wins among Division I men's hockey coaches. He is third among active coaches, trailing only Frank Ceratori at Air Force at 539 wins and Rand Pechtold of Quinnipiac at 618 wins. Pechtold has coached 32 seasons, Ceratori 29. They're the only active coaches who've been with their school longer than Sandlin's 26 at UMD. Duluth News Tribune was the first to report on the contract specifics in addition to compensation increases. The deal also calls for an increased incentive pool for Sandlin staff, which now includes three full-time assistant coaches in Adam Krause, Cody Chupp, and Brant Nicklin. There are also incentives available for Sandlin's new director of operations, Caleb Johnson. Baseball: Brewers knocked off the Mets 8-3. Cooper Pratt hits his first Major League home run on a three-hit night. Joey Ortiz and Andrew Vaughn also homered for the Brewers. Before the game, manager Pat Murphy talked about the desire to limit Jacob Mizorowski's workload in the second half. The All-Star went four innings last night, 65 pitches, his first start since July 7th, allowed one unearned run and struck out six. Milwaukee now up seven games on the Cubs in the NL Central. They overtake the Dodgers and now have the best record in baseball at a season-best 26 games over 500, 63-37. Series continues at 6:30 tonight. Guardians edged the Twins 13-4, I should say, last night in Cleveland, behind a franchise record tying seven home runs. Six of those come off of Twins starter Joe Ryan, who tied a major league record and set a new Twins franchise record by allowing six home runs, 10 hits, 8 runs over 4 innings for Ryan. Petey Halpin and Reese Hoskins each homer twice for Cleveland. Rematch at 5:30 tonight in Cleveland. Twins pitchers get 7 strikeouts last night. That's $70 from Duluth Lawn and Sport to the Blackwoods Blizzard Tour to fight ALS. Minnesota Lynx knocked off Seattle 105-102 last night. Kayla McBride, 6 three-pointers. She had 33. Olivia Miles, 32 points, 8 rebounds, and 8 assists. As Minnesota improves to a league-best 21-6, the Lynx have won 6 in a row. Same two teams in Seattle tomorrow afternoon, the team's final game before this weekend's All-Star game. That'll be on Saturday in Chicago. Sports.
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712, Joe Walsh at KQ, and the KQ Morning Show is brought to you by Benno Ford, Chrysler, Dodge, Jeep, Ram in Superior. 3022 Tower Avenue. 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I would be Scott Savage. Very nice to have you along on this Tuesday morning. Currently 66 degrees at the studio here. Could be a beautiful, gorgeous day today. Partly sunny, a high around 71 for the Twin Ports. Could be a little warmer in your neck of the woods. Breezy out there, of course. Whipping a little bit. Northwest, 15 to 20, gusting to as high as 30, 35 for today. Mostly clear tonight, a low of 53. Winds out of the northwest, 5 to 10, gusting to around 20. And then sunshine for tomorrow, a high in the mid-70s. So all in all, not too bad. Going to be a beautiful night tonight at Two Wheel Tuesday, of course. 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We'll have the drinks flowing, and we got a ton of stuff to give away. Theory of a Dead Man 7 Dust tickets tonight, Footprint promotional advertising prizes, Freenberg Minowet, Tim's Auto Care Center, RJ Sport and Cycle. 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

0: 720, that is Whitesnake on the KQ Morning Show, brought to you by Benna Ford, Chrysler, Dodge, Jeep, Ram in Superior at 3022 Tower Avenue, home of the 20-year, 200,000-mile warranty on new. I would be Scott Savage. 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Let's go to the hotline, the Hall of Famer, Russ Francisco with Marine General. Good morning, Russ, and happy cold morning to you.
1: Yeah, it was a cool morning. It was even when it's in the high 60s and stuff, it feels cold now after we've been in the 80s and 90s. But it's comfortable. It feels good. A lot of breeze out there, so people will get some energy and get going again here after the big smoke. We've noticed that yesterday as everything cleared out and people started coming in and grabbing stuff and started going again for a while. They just sort of pulled their wings in. Couldn't blame them. And we caught up on stuff. We got everything stocked up and cleaned up and things like that. And so we took a little rest from the customers for a day or two, and now all of a sudden it's wide open again. So we're rigging boats. People are still pulling boats. I didn't think they would get to the middle of July. I thought they'd just give up, but there's still people pulling boats out of storage and putting sounders on them and cleaning them up and things like that. So we've got all that stuff ready to go. Factories are running sales. We talked about this a couple weeks ago. We're just waiting for the nod, and so now we're getting depth sounders like Hummingbirds. You get $100 off a 9-inch screen, $200 off a 10-inch screen, $300 off of 12-inch screen. So that's a pretty good deal. That's what we were doing last at the boat show. So we got those specials again. We've got Lowrance units up to $1,000 off on those Pro units in the 10-inch screen. It's ridiculous. So that's really fun. We've got a bunch of Daiwa rods. We probably have too many of them. They're in the higher end Stees and Tatula series, and so they're all 40% off. So if you wanted to own a $450 rod and said, "Gee, I'd really like to have that, I can't justify it." Well, another 40% off, so maybe you can justify owning a fancy rod. So good time to come in and take a look at those. All the ski tubes, water skis, wakeboards, knee boards. Big year for boards, they're all 20% off. Life jackets are 20% off. All the canoes and kayaks are at least 20% off, but they gave us a list yesterday of discontinued colors, so I'll get through that this morning. So some of those boats are going to be up to 40% off. Give me a day to get it squared away, though, because I just got them late last night. So I'll get that going this afternoon. I'll have all the sale prices on that. So lots of neat things happening at the store, so take advantage of it. A lot of summer left, so it's exciting. We're having a really nice, warm summer.
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0: Thank you, Russ. Have a blessed morning.
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0: Take care. 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

0: 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When you hear that, then be caller number 3 on our studio line, and we'll get you set up with a pair of tickets to see the legendary 38 special. 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
12: My new office mate offered to let me smell her deodorant.
13: There will be some scattered morning sprinkles, but otherwise we're expecting mostly cloudy skies for a good majority of today, with winds remaining breezy out of the north-northwest at about 10 to 20 miles per hour. Highs today will really only be into the 60s for most of the region, with a couple 70s down the I-35 and 53 corridors into Minnesota and Wisconsin. Lows will drop into the 40s and 50s across the region. With Northern News Now, I'm meteorologist Brendan Pham for Classic Rock KQDS.
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Scott Savage, Tuesday morning, page two headlines coming up at around 740. And then around 840, Ask the Mechanic. Dan Williams, I believe, will be joining us. And we'll take your questions right now on that text line. Get a bin early, 218-724-7625. 218-724-7625. KQ Confessions from Miller Mall Car Wash coming up around 9:40. Bruce Siski and Sister Sarah, get her in studio for that as well. And some other news and information coming up this morning, too. Plenty of stuff yet to go. As we heard from Northern News Now, with the weather, going to be a very, very nice day. Partly sunny, high around 71 here. Currently 66 degrees and breezy at the KQ studios. There's an Ask the Mechanic question right there just coming in. Got her copy and pasted. Thank you to the texter there. Two Wheel Tuesday tonight. Don't forget, it's going to be a glorious one. Tiggs Barbecue, formerly the Cast Iron Bar and Grill in Pike Lake. Whether you have a motorcycle or not, party is on tonight for sure. Everybody's invited. 6 to 8 o'clock. Patio outside. It is a gorgeous area. As a matter of fact, Tiggs is going to have the truck set up next to the patio with a food truck exclusive menu to order from there. Or you can swing on inside, full menu. And we'll have the drinks flowing, of course. Theory of a Dead Man. Seven Dust tickets to win tonight. Stuff to win also from RJ Sport and Cycle. 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Get you signed up to win that end of the summer $500 gas gift card from Iron Ridge Construction. Thanks to the crew there as well. All season long, Two Wheel Tuesday from KQ. Here's the Beatles at 7:33.

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0: 7:41, classic Fleetwood Mac on the KQ Morning Show. 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Currently 66 beautiful degrees, a little breezy out there. Going to be a beautiful day, partly sunny, high around 71. That's the Twin Ports area. It could be a little bit warmer in your neck of the woods. Breezy conditions will continue on through today. Mostly clear tonight, low 53. Going to be nice for two-wheel Tuesday at Tiggs tonight. Sunny skies tomorrow with a high around 75. Movies in the park, let's see, Friday. What do we got here? Sunshine, high of 85. And it's going to be, for the most part, partly cloudy skies for Friday night. So it's going to be a nice one for movies in the park. We're going to be back at Leif Erickson Park, of course, all summer long. This week on the outdoor screen, Freakier Friday will be shown at sunset, all right? 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
8: What up?
0: The legendary Bruce Siski.
8: What is happening?
0: The man, the myth, the legend. /7:46. WWE Super Slam taking over U.S. Bank Stadium August 1st and 2nd. KQ's got your chance to win tickets right here on air. two huge nights featuring championship matches. It's Hell in a Cell.
8: Yeah.
0: Bruce has got to be fired up.
8: No.
0: Hell in a Cell.
8: I'm kidding.
0: Six-man tag team match.
8: Should be a good show.
0: Your favorite WWE superstars and a chance to see him live.
8: Minnesota's own Brock Lesnar. Could be his last match.
0: Going out on a high note. I'll keep it locked in and win your tickets right here.
8: Yep.
0: Page 2 headlines brought to you by your local Northland Egg and Turf.
8: What you got today, Scotty?
0: There's a new toy coming out, ready to hit the market. Do you remember that one? Gosh. Maybe it was a dog toy. That it would poop. You know, and you would have little chunks of poop that would come out of the... I can't remember if it
8: what?
0: Was... If it was a doll or a dog. If somebody remembers, let me know on the text line at 218-724-ROCK.
8: This is all foreign to me. I have no idea.
0: A new toy hitting the market. It's called the My Mini Baby Mom and Surprise Doll.
8: Oh, no.
0: It features a pregnant Barbie-style doll with a removable stomach. And the stomach contains a very realistic amniotic sac with a tiny plastic baby and slime inside.
8: Come on.
0: To birth the baby, you remove the doll's stomach, pull out the sac, and squeeze it until you can push the baby out. You can then flip the doll's stomach around so her belly is flat again.
8: What in the world?
0: Or is this going to be available at...
8: places I will not be buying it.
0: Doll is supposedly available for pre-order in the UK. It's unclear if and when it'll be available in the U.S. Oh, okay, so it's overseas for right now.
8: I'm going to be in the UK in November. If y'all want... No, I'm not going to bring you one. Not happening.
0: Ay, ay, ay. Okay.
8: Somebody in the text line says Doggy Do Game.
0: Doggy Do Game.
8: I don't know nothing about that.
0: Is that like the chicken bingo when with KQ back in the day when the chicken drops what its droppings on a certain, you know, it goes over the bingo board and then, anyway.
8: Yeah, it's a kid-powered board game where players feed a toy dog, pump its leash to make farting noises, and then race to clean up the poop when it finally goes.
0: I had
8: never heard of this.
0: I thought I remember. Thank you, Texter, by the way. I knew I wasn't.
8: I believed you, but I'd never heard of it.
0: Cat fans out there, you ready? Rapper Xzibit, you familiar with him? He did not only some rap tunes back in the day, he did MTV's Pimp My Ride.
8: Oh, sure, yeah. I've heard of that show.
0: Yeah, for sure. Rapper Xzibit has had his pet, Thundercat, a kitty, for more than 20 years.
8: Wow.
0: Ever since his days.
8: That's a lot of cat pee.
0: As the host of Pimp My Ride. So what's his secret? He says you can get your cat to... live to be 20 as well. He says, first of all, in capital letters, love. Thundercat eats both dry and wet food. Quote, she likes junk food also, so I give her this fancy feast when she's on her best behavior. But what's really been game-changing is she receives fluid from an IV bag at the vet because she's previously had kidney and thyroid issues. What do you think the price tag is on that?
8: A lot.
0: The IV bag at the vet. Well, it doesn't say how much. Okay, you can watch his video here. And I'm not playing it because right there in the red letters from our prep service booths, it contains profanity.
8: Yeah, don't do that.
0: Yeah.
8: It's a bad idea.
0: No, anyway, you can maybe Firecracker, you know, the cat that owns her, you can look at maybe the IV bag at the vet. And let me know how that goes for you. That cannot be cheap. There's a wild raccoon in the Seattle area who's been going viral because he's so recognizable. The raccoon suffers from short spine syndrome, which gives him an awkward shape and posture, but he's otherwise healthy. Jimothy. People started posting videos online, and the raccoon picked up the name Jimothy because someone said he just looked like a Jimothy.
8: Yeah. The silly things that people enjoy nowadays, which, it's fine. Yeah. A lot better than other things we can enjoy.
0: Sure. In just about 1 week, Jimothy has accumulated millions of views and inspired Murals, tattoos, merchandise, mm-hmm. cartoons, a city proclamation, and even a surprise appearance at a Seattle Mariners game.
8: Yeah.
0: They went and picked up Jimothy and then...
8: Yeah. Yep, that's their answer to the rally monkey back in the day.
0: So I guess screw the throwing out the first pitch. Now you just have a deformed raccoon running around the field
8: for
0: pregame.
8: Yeah.
0: Hey, everybody, take a look at Jimothy. There he is. Most Americans are willing to swap out meat for beans. A new poll, 95% of Americans say they eat beans fairly regularly, and 57% of meat eaters say they're willing to swap out meat for beans at least once a week. Why? Well, 53% say they do it to be healthier. 41% say, by the way, eating meat is healthy. Just on a side note, me personally, 41% say they do it to reduce the cost of groceries. 40% want an alternative protein source. And 34% would do it to cut back on processed foods. Yeah, I'm trying that, cutting back on the processed food thing, man. After you've been eating stuff for a while, it really is up here in the mind.
8: It's
0: addiction thing or whatever.
8: It gets you. Yep.
0: You start craving stuff, man.
8: No doubt about it.
0: In the poll, the most popular beans are black beans. 46% people like those. Pinto beans came in second. I like all of these. Kidney beans, chickpeas, garbanzo beans, navy white beans, lentils, soybeans. Again, I like them all, so there you go. Maybe here and there swap out. I'm still going to stick with meat, though. As a matter of fact, I got to order another half a side here, save up each year and get that taken care of. I think that's about it. We'll call that page two headlines here at KQ. Again, our thanks to Northland Ag and Turf, your local big-time John Deere savings there. Bruce Siski with sports on the way. Also, don't forget, still a chance to win those tickets for win them before you can buy them. 38 special. It's KQ proud to welcome November 5th to Deck Symphony Hall, the legendary 38 special. 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Bruce and I are loading a old-time cassette tape into a cassette deck. We hit the play button quickly. You're going to hear a little snippet of a 38 special song. When you hear that played, that's a cue. Be caller 3 at 218-724-ROCK when you hear that sounder. 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

0: Straight up 8 o'clock, Genesis Invisible Touch. It is Scott Savage. Hey, we had that sound or this.
1: Rock.
0: That was the sounder. Tim from Duluth was caller number three, the correct caller. Tim now winning before he can buy a pair of tickets to check out the legendary 38 special coming up at Deck Symphony Hall. This will be November 5th. They're going to be there live. Pre-sale with the code WORD will be happening this Thursday, 2 days away, 10 a.m. Deck.org, D-E-C-C.org. More information on that. General on sale happens Friday at 10 a.m. That is going to be one legendary night. We'll have more tickets to give away, but yeah, it went up before you could buy them. Congratulations to Tim there. And let's take a break here, get Bruce Siski back in studio. We are set to go with sports next.
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8: My name's Dewey Oxberger. My friends call me Ox. You might have noticed I've got a slight weight problem.
9: No.
8: Yeah, I do. No. Yeah, I do. Anyway, I went to this doctor, and well, he told me I swallowed a lot of aggression, along with a lot of pizzas. 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
0: Lockhocked and ready to rock. 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
0: So many adventures.
10: That's right. Brewers knocked off the Mets 8-3 last night in Milwaukee. Cooper Pratt, Joey Ortiz, Andrew Vaughn all homer. As Milwaukee roughs up ex-Brewer Freddie Peralta. Traded to the Mets in the offseason. His first start back in Milwaukee, 5 1/3. Allowed 7 runs. Faced the Brewers for the first time after pitching there from 2018 to 2025. He got 2 standing ovations. One before the game and then one when he got lifted in the 5th inning. With the Mets trailing 5-1, Milwaukee's all-star Jacob Mizorowski went 4 innings through 65 pitches, allowed 1 unearned run and struck out 6. Craig Yoho got the win in relief.
0: Yahoo! Oh, wait, wrong.
10: Yoho, like the bottle of rum.
0: Yoho!
10: He should pitch to the Pirates with that name.
0: Bottle of rum.
10: Cubs lost to Milwaukee's NL Central lead, now 7 games, and the Dodgers lost, which means the Brewers have passed the Dodgers for the best record in Major League Baseball. Rematch at 6:30 tonight. Brandon Sproat will start for Milwaukee. Guardians beat the Twins 13-4 behind a 7 home run assault. Petey Halpin, Rhys Hoskins twice. Brian Rocchio, Travis Bazzana, and Patrick Bailey once apiece for Cleveland. Joe Ryan allowed 6 home runs to set a franchise record. 4 innings, 10 hits, 8 runs. Takes his 6th loss of the season. Rematch at 5:30 tonight on 610 and 103.9. Kendry Rojas will pitch tonight for the Twins. Minnesota Lynx beat Seattle 105-102. Lynx have won 6 straight. Now 21-6. Best record in the WNBA. Kayla McBride 33, Olivia Miles 32 last night. Same 2 teams tomorrow afternoon in Seattle. The team's final game before the WNBA All-Star Game takes place in Chicago on Saturday. UMD men's hockey coach Scott Sandelin signs a contract that'll keep him at UMD through 2030. That deal pending approval by the University of Minnesota Board of Regents at their July meeting that begins tomorrow. About to enter his 27th season as head coach, Sandelin turns 62 next month. UMD hired the Hibbing native in 2000. He's led the Bulldogs to 11 NCAA tournaments, 6 Frozen Fours, and 3 national championships. He's not the only NCHC coach making contract news. North Dakota head man Dane Jackson, barely a year after getting that job, has seen his contract reworked by the school. Significant raises for him and his staffers. Associate coach Matt Smaby, general manager Bryn Chizik, and assistant coach Dylan Simpson. Grand Forks Herald reports that Smaby and Chizik each got 3-year deals. Jackson led North Dakota to the Frozen Four in his first season on the job, contracts being supported in part by private funding out at North Dakota. And Sandelin's not the only University of Minnesota coach receiving a contract adjustment. Pending approval by the Board of Regents this week, Gophers men's basketball coach Nico Medved gets a 1-year contract extension. That'll run his deal through 2032. He'll make $20.7 million in the remaining term of that contract. Medved's first Gophers team went 15-18 overall, 8-12 in the Big Ten. His team, decimated by injuries, remained competitive and did end its season at the College Basketball Crown Tournament in Las Vegas. Gophers AD Mark Coyle and Medved making adjustments and enhancements to his contract 1 year earlier than previously scheduled. Sports.
0: Thank you, Bruce.
10: Yeah.
0: It is 8:09, coming up around 8:40. Ask the Mechanic, Dan Williams, via the hotline, taking your mechanic questions out there. A lot of them coming in already on the text line. If you'd like to get yours in, please do so at 218-724-7625. $50 off a labor certificate this week. Accurate Auto Repair in Hermantown, or on Hermantown Road, I should say. If Dan deems that to be an awesome question, you could score that as well. Today in Rock History, around 9:20 and around 9:40, KQ Confessions from Miller Mall Car Wash, all on the way.

0: 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Yay! 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Thanks to you, the KQ Morning Show continues to be the most listened to radio show in the Northland and one of the top shows in the nation. 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

0: Ford.com, BenacDJR.com. It is Scott Savage. Tuesday morning, a very nice one out there today. It's going to be very, very nice. Partly sunny and a high of 71. Breezy, northwest winds 15 to 20, going to be gusting to 25. Mostly clear tonight, a low around 53 for the Twin Ports here. Going to be nice on the deck. Oh, out on the patio, I should say. Tiggs Barbecue, formerly the Cast Iron Bar and Grill in Pike Lake. Tonight, another edition of Two Wheel Tuesday, 6 to 8 o'clock. Jesse will be your host. And Tig, by the way, is going to have the mobile truck set up next to the patio tonight with a food truck exclusive menu. There you go. And then inside the full menu, all the drinks flowing, of course. We'll get Theory of a Dead Man, Seven Dust tickets blown out tonight. 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Also, RJ Sport and Cycle, and we'll get somebody qualified for the end of the summer. 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But however you get there, we'd love to see you tonight, and the weather's going to be cooperating. Tiggs Barbecue, again, formerly the Cast Iron Bar and Grill, right there in Pike Lake. 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Get a break. We'll get ready for Ask the Mechanic coming up. If you have a question for Dan this morning, get that in, please, on our text line at 218-724-7625.
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2: Here's your weather forecast from Northern News Now.
3: You're darn right. 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
4: There will be some scattered morning sprinkles, but otherwise we're expecting mostly cloudy skies for a good majority of today, with winds remaining breezy out of the north-northwest at about 10 to 20 miles per hour. Highs today will really only be into the 60s for most of the region, with a couple 70s down the I-35 and 53 corridors into Minnesota and Wisconsin. Lows will drop into the 40s and 50s across the region. With Northern News Now, I'm meteorologist Brendan Pham for Classic Rock KQDS.
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8: Good evening, I'm Michelle Lee. A 1,000-footer lake freighter has bottomed out. The bulk freighter was on its way to its winter berth located on the Superior side of the Duluth Harbor. Julie Pierce is on the scene, and she's here now with details. Julie?
9: Good evening, Michelle. This ship is one of those 1,000-foot ships that you often will see out in the harbor during the summertime and during the shipping season.
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11: 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Our thanks to Benna Ford, Chrysler, Dodge, Jeep, Ram, and Superior, bringing you the old program each and every weekday. 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And coming up, we have Ask the Mechanic. If you have a question for Dan this morning, get that in at 218-724-7625. Text already coming in. We've got those copied and pasted, ready to go. 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It's one of them Rolling Stones. You're tuned into the KQ Morning Show.

0: It's 8:36, the almighty Judas Priest on the KQ Morning Show, brought to you by Benna Ford, Chrysler, Dodge, Jeep, Ram in Superior. I would be Scott Savage. BennaFord.com, by the way. BennaCDJR.com for more information. Got the big Ram sales event continuing on right there. And we're getting ready for Ask the Mechanic in just a brief moment here. If you got a question for Dan, you can get that in on the text line right now at 218-724-7625. All right. 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
10: Hey, somebody has run out on the field. Some goofball in a hat and a red shirt. Now he takes off the shirt. He's running down the middle by the 50. He's at the 30. He's bare-chested and banging his chest. Now he runs the opposite way. He runs at the 50. He runs at the 40. The guy is drunk, but there he goes. The 20. They're chasing him. They're not going to get him. Waving his arms, bare-chested. Somebody stop
11: that
10: man.
11: Look out. Here comes the blue coat, Kevin.
10: Oh, they got him.
11: Here comes
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11: the blue
10: from the
11: coats.
10: Left. 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
12: Vroom, vroom. Here we go.
8: if you want to stop by, I'll give it a smell. Rattle, rattle, rattle, rattle, rattle, rattle. Ding, ding, ding. Bearings go.
11: Yeah.
8: That's a ball joint.
0: Yeah, it is. .842 indeed, time for Ask the Mechanic. 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Dan Williams is joining us via the hotline. Good morning. How are you, sir?
12: We're doing good here. Morning, everyone out there. Glad that we got a little break from heat and smoke. This is not bad today.
0: Yeah, I can imagine. It might possibly get a little sticky in the old shop with the vehicles on the lifts, huh?
12: Uh-huh. Oh, yeah. We are one of the lucky few shops. We do have AC that helps take the edge off. So we're not suffering too bad, but anyone that works outside during the heat and the smoke, I definitely give them props for having to stick through that.
0: Yeah, the air conditioning definitely helps by knocking down the humidity, at least. You know what I'm saying? Not to mention cools it off, but yeah. So if you had to pick, this might be a dumb question. If you had to pick either wintertime where you're bringing that vehicle up on the lift and that thing starts thawing out and you're getting stuff just dripping and pouring all over you when you're underneath that vehicle, or you're in the summer months, which one would you, if you had to pick, which one would you pick?
12: Well, probably the summer months. I do enjoy the change of seasons, and I like winter too, but the near the end, you know, come March time, I'm definitely ready for it to be done. So I like the seasons, but if I had to pick one over the other, I would deal with the heat over the slop and mess that winter brings.
0: Beautiful. Well, we have some big news. Dan's going to bring you with your locally owned Napa Auto Parts stores in just a bit here, along with Napa. Big thanks to them. Text line is 218-724-7625. So, Dan, if you're ready, we're going to go in order. Here we go. We start with a 2017 Silverado 1500. The four-wheel drive doesn't engage. Lights don't light up on the selector switch, and cruise control doesn't work. Local shop found nothing mechanically wrong, referred me to a dealer to transfer case module programming. Dealer, program, transfer case module, and everything worked for a few days, but now the same issue has returned. Cruise control works, but four-wheel drive problem is back again. Is this still a module programming issue?
12: What was the vehicle one more time?
0: A 2017 Silverado 1500.
12: Okay, yeah, I am aware, I'm aware of the reflash to correct that. There was an issue with the position sensor on that generation transfer case in the encoder motor, and it would go out of range, and kind of a common problem they had in the past, too. If the reflash was done and it corrected it for a short time, now I'm wondering if maybe there's been some wear in that transfer case where the reflash wasn't enough to get it engaged. So you definitely have someone spend some time diagnosing that before just throwing a transfer case at it. There may be something else going on, but likely the transfer case is worn out internally. The clutches are worn out, and it's going to need a rebuild or replacement.
0: Okay. We also want to mention quickly, too, we do have a $50 off service for labor to one of our Twin Ports Auto Care Centers this week. Accurate Auto Repair at 4703 Hermantown Road, 218-720-2886. So, Dan, if you find a question is going to blow your socks off, make sure you let us know, and we'll be in touch with that person to see if they can use that certificate. already. Yeah. Next up, and this one goes as follows. It seems all of the newer vehicles starting from mid-2010s have electrical power steering. When the service power steering light comes on, is there a way to service it at home, or can this only be done in a shop?
12: No, unfortunately, there's not a whole lot you can do with the electric power steering on your own, unless you have a real advanced scan tool where you could read codes, read position sensors, read torque inputs, do programming, things of that nature. It is a pretty sophisticated system. There's lots of safety measures built into it because obviously they don't want the vehicle just steering on its own or suddenly no power steering. So they have some redundant things to watch that whole system. But beyond just doing tie rod ends, some basic suspension stuff, as far as the power steering assist part of it, there's not a whole lot you can do anymore.
0: What would cause a dead battery in a 2026 Chevy Colorado? Nothing left on. The vehicle is stock.
12: Well, that's pretty new. I would hope the dealer is going to help you guys out a little bit on that. There's so many things that could cause that. Now, obviously, if it's a completely stock vehicle and it's brand new, you don't have any kind of aftermarket things on there that could be pulling the battery down. So something, either a module or a system is staying awake and drawing the battery dead. Definitely go back to where you got it and let them know what's going on. That they should fix that for you.
0: So you know how every once in a while you'll fix a vehicle and you get a gremlin part sometimes. You put a new part on something and that becomes defective. Could this be a possibility too, where it's a new vehicle, but you just you got a battery that is just it's not good.
12: Oh yeah, that is real frustrating. It does happen. And it typically sends us down the wrong path pretty quick because you replace a part and then you assume you fixed it or you assume you diagnosed it wrong. So then you continue down the next, logical choice. Come to find out, unfortunately, many hours later, you come back to the same conclusion that what you just installed was the issue. You get another one, you install it, and then it works, and it's like, oh my gosh, we had it right, but the new part was wrong, and that does happen. We've had it from parts stores and dealers alike, so it happens, especially with some of the modules and more advanced things these days. So it's just part of the job. It's frustrating, but it is what it is.
0: We welcome back Bruce Siski to the studio. He's got a question about a girl's dad. A girlfriend's dad, I'm sorry.
11: Hi, Dan. My girlfriend's dad replaced her engine in her 06 Nissan Altima. Everything's correct, but it won't engage the starter. Tried clearing security without scan tool. Any other ideas of what may cause it to not turn over?
12: Well, if all they did was the engine, I wouldn't think that there should be an immobilizer problem. Either there's probably something, that he missed, a connection somewhere, whether it be a major power or ground or just a connector. I would want to scan it and see what you got for codes. If you have something unplugged, sometimes you'll get a bunch of other associated codes. And or if you have immobilizer codes, which is the security system, that could give you a direction to go as well. So I'd get it scanned somehow and then go from there.
11: Ask the mechanic, does it cause a lot of wear and tear on your vehicle to keep the AC on other than sucking up the gas out of the tank more than the winter months?
12: No, it doesn't. The little bit more fuel usage, that's about it. You're not going to, a good air conditioning system shouldn't really wear out as long as it's full of refrigerant and oil. it should last the life of the vehicle. Usage of AC, I don't personally think really, you can't overuse it. I don't think it takes excessive life out of it. So use it, be comfortable.
11: Ask the mechanic, I have a 04 Silverado crew cab with auto temp heat AC controls. I have to replace the blower motor and blower motor module resistor anywhere from 20 to 24 months. What would cause these to continuously go bad?
12: Well, if you haven't done any of the connectors yet, we do see where the connector gets weak, both at the blower motor and the resistor module or speed module. And you'll get a voltage drop there, and it makes the terminals on the connector and on the load device, whether it's the blower motor or the speed controller, hot. And that heat migrates down into the speed controller and just burns it up. So you really should replace the connectors along with those parts as well. If there's any signs of overheating, definitely replace those.
0: 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Dan Williams, of course, I want to thank you first off for calling in and answering our questions this morning. But what do you have for information with Napa going on?
12: Yeah, so I know all the listeners out there, you're always getting hammered by ads here, but I got one more for you. The that buy one, get one half off deal on the air filters is a great deal right now, especially with the smoke season going on. Be sure and get the better ones. They make some that have activated charcoal in them, much like your pure water filter, or if you've ever used an air filter for your system, your household system that's got charcoal in it. They're amazing at removing smell and along with particulates, it can get rid of the stink you have with the smoke. So get the good filter, stock up on them, and if your car is equipped with a cabin air filter, that will make a huge difference the next time we get around to smoke here.
0: For sure. Great advice. Yeah. And a lot of people overlook the cabin air filter. Some people don't even know they have one in their vehicle, too. So
11: I think I was 27 when I figured out I had one. So,
0: Yep, for sure.
12: Yeah, they are oftenly overlooked. There's some of them we take out, and they're pretty disgusting. You say, I've been breathing that thing. It's full of, fur and pollen and just piled thick on there. So, yeah, replace those things.
0: And I was going to ask you quickly, too, with the smoke we were dealing with the air conditioner, if you're running that in a vehicle, I was explaining to some family members, that switch that is by your AC switch on your console, that rejuvenates if you have that pushed on, that rejuvenates the cabin air and kind of recirculates that. Does that help with if the outside air is kind of crappy?
12: Yes, absolutely. So almost all vehicles, if they do have a cabin air filter, even in recirc, it pulls the air across that filter. So if you have one of those good filters and even the inside of your car is stinky, it should help clean up the air. In addition, even if you don't have a cabin air filter, just by nature of the way AC works and you have a condenser that's cold and then you get the condensate in the air that's coating the surface of the evaporator, the air passing through it, some of the particles in the air can get trapped in that water condensate that's on the evaporator, and then it kind of gets pulled out of the air. So it can, even without a filter, do some amount of filtering. So absolutely use that max air C or AC function with the recirc when the air quality is poor, because it will help quite a bit.
0: It's Dan Williams with Brad's Auto Clinic in the beautiful Rice Lake Road area there. We want to thank you so much for your time, and we're going to be talking in about a week here, all right?
12: Yep, sounds good. Take care, everyone.
0: All right.
11: Thanks, sir.
0: Appreciate you. Thank you very much. 856. Sports on the way with Bruce. Boss Cakes now on the KQ Morning Show.

0: Straight up 9 o'clock, Buzz Skaggs on the KQ Morning Show. 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And a good Tuesday to you. Going to be glorious today for Two Wheel Tuesday. Tonight, it's going to be awesome out on the patio, 6 to 8 o'clock. As a matter of fact, TIG is going to have the portable truck set up next to the patio with a food truck exclusive menu tonight. Then you'll have the full menu inside. Drinks are going to be flowing. We are going to have a ton of stuff to win tonight, too. Theory of a Dead Man 7 Dust tickets. That's going to be live at the deck coming up on Friday night, August 7th. Both bands are awesome live, man. 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Jesse will be hosting tonight with KQ. 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
7: 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Oh, he's got to get his microphone working, though. 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
9: We'll keep playing until someone puts the puck in the net.
0: Yeah, we will.
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7: Where's Giggles?
9: Center.
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10: Yes!
11: Kyle Shanahan has won the championship! UMD has won the championship! Kyle Schmitz with the game winner! 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
13: So, Bruce, on the text line, this came in late for Ask the Mechanic, so I'll ask you. It's a 2018 Yukon XL Denali. When turning the AC on, the truck shakes a little, can feel it in the steering wheel. Turn the AC off, it goes away. AC pump bad?
14: No, it's a ball joint.
13: Just 100% checking.
14: A ball joint.
13: All right, I was just checking.
14: Yeah.
13: Yeah, AC condenser pulley, I bet. Who needs a
14: mechanic? You got us. Jeepers.
13: That's right.
14: Simple enough, man.
13: Ball joint, duh.
14: Ask a real question next time. Brewers and Mets continue their series at 6:30 tonight in Milwaukee. The Brewers 8-3 win last night puts them in the top spot in all of Major League Baseball, half a game up on the Dodgers.
13: Hey, look, the sun's coming out.
14: Now 7 games up on the Cubs in the NL Central. Brandon Sproat will start tonight against Zach Thornton. Twins will try again in Cleveland at 5:30, 6:10, 103.9. Left-handers on the mound, Kendry Rojas versus Parker Messick in Game 2 of a 4-game series.
13: You're a Messick.
14: Looking more and more like the Minnesota Lynx, will activate their best player, Nafisa Collier, after the All-Star break this weekend. Sounds like she could be a candidate to play for the Lynx next Tuesday when they return from the break. Collier has not played this season after having surgery on both ankles, including a nasty injury in Game 3 of the WNBA semifinals last year against Phoenix. If Collier is close, it would give her potentially 16 games to find her rhythm and learn how to play with rookie point guard Olivia Miles, who will play in the All-Star game this weekend. Lynx are playing in Seattle tomorrow afternoon after winning their last night 105-102. The offseason of contract extensions continues in Green Bay as the future Super Bowl champion Packers agree to a 3-year, $57 million extension with defensive tackle Devontae Wyatt. 2022 first-round pick was entering the final year of his deal, gets a $20 million signing bonus. 3-year extension keeps Wyatt under contract in Green Bay through 2029. 16 sacks, 30 quarterback hits, 21 tackles for loss over 57 games in his first 4 NFL seasons. He'll be ready to go for training camp when it begins next week. Last season ended early on Thanksgiving Day thanks to a lower leg injury suffered in Detroit in a win over the Lions. Wyatt did not take part in the Packers offseason program, but again, expected to be good to go for day 1 of training camp, which begins in a week's time. Sports.
13: All right, thank you, Bruce. Appreciate it. Still on the way for the 9 a.m. hour today in rock history, coming up in just a little bit here. And then we'll see if Sister Sarah is available, along with Bruce and myself.
14: Yeah, I'll be here.
13: KQ Confessions from Miller Mall Car Wash. If there is something burdening your soul that you need to get off your chest, you can certainly do that on the text line as well at 218-724-7625. KQ Confessions at around 9:40. Vanny Garth.

It's 9:13, Vernerlands, all way to KQ. I went fishing and I thought maybe I would catch somebody with the Van Hagar, but no. Matt from Twin Ports Built just checked in and I didn't catch him either. He said, I see what you did there, buddy. LOL. I tried. I'm not the greatest fisherman. I'll first to admit that. Brock America's mailman on the text line. Scott, look, Charlie Brown is coming to the deck. I click on it. Shut up. Just announced a Charlie Brown Christmas live on stage. No way. Wednesday, December 23rd. Deck Symphony Hall. Pre-sale is tomorrow. What? And then on sale to everybody else on Thursday, July 23rd. So you can use the code DECK. Oh, I got to look at that. I love Charlie Brown. A Charlie Brown Christmas. Right before Christmas? Oh, come on. Good stuff, man. Good stuff. Deck.org for that. All right. We are getting ready for Today in Rock History in just a little bit here. And, of course, KQ Confessions. If there's something you need to get off your chest, you'd like to confess it on the text line, let us know. 218-724-7625. Stevie and Double Trouble at KQ.

9:19, that is Stevie Ray Vaughan, Double Trouble, the KQ Morning Show, brought to you by Ben of Ford, Chrysler, Dodge, Jeep, Ram, in Superior. It is Scott Savage, and a good Tuesday morning to you. Let's see on our liner page here what we got coming up with the afternoon train wreck with Tom and Jesse. Oh boy. Afternoon train wreck, your Monday edition on this Tuesday, it says here. Live from Ridgeview Country Club for the Duluth Chamber of Commerce Golf Tournament. All right. Trending on the 20s, 10 train wreck tidbits with L&M Fleet Supply. Headlines with Northern News Now always. Got that weather with Adam Lorch. TV Tonight with Shelton Pizza. Little train wreck leftovers coming up this afternoon as well. All right. The old Chamber of Commerce Golf Tournament actually happened yesterday. Kyle from Jenneroo & Company Jewelers.

0: I guess according to the train wreck, they're holding it again today. So there you go.
1: Well, hey, what the heck? Might as well. That's a beautiful course. I had never been up there before. And so that was my first time, and now I'm going to go up there. I usually get out golfing 3 to 4 times. I'm not a huge golfer. I love it when I find the time to do it, but that course was in great shape.
0: Fantastic. Well, let's switch gears here. Let's talk, first off, what do we got going on with Wolf, with the watches and all that?
1: Yeah, so Wolf is a company that got started in Germany back in 1834. And, as you know, we have all kinds of beautiful jewelry in the store. 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They made one of the first musical jewelry boxes, and still today they craft these things and do such fine work. 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So there's all kinds of different compartments in these purses, and the watch winders, kind of, you can, there's storage on top for your watches, but then you can wind your automatic watches at the same time. It just, they think of everything. So a lot of really cool options with this Wolf company.
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1: Thanks, Scott. Have a great day.
0: You as well. There he goes. What's up, Kyle? 922, I am back today in rock history, set to go next.
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6: Realized I had a mild intolerance to cheddar cheese a few years ago.
7: There will be some scattered morning sprinkles, but otherwise we're expecting mostly cloudy skies for a good majority of today, with winds remaining breezy out of the north-northwest at about 10 to 20 miles per hour. Highs today will really only be into the 60s for most of the region, with a couple 70s down the I-35 and 53 corridors into Minnesota and Wisconsin. Lows will drop into the 40s and 50s across the region. With Northern News Now, I'm meteorologist Brendan Pham for Classic Rock KQDS.
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12: Good morning. Here's a look at today, July 21st in rock history. It's brought to you by Cary Toyota in Superior. Today, 1973, Philadelphia singer-songwriter Jim Croce scored the first of two U.S. chart toppers with the self-penned Bad Bad Leroy Brown. Today, 1994, Oasis made their U.S. debut at Wetlands in New York City as part of an annual music industry convention called the New Music Seminar. The Manchester band would soon become Britpop icons. And finally today, 1987.
13: Do you know where you are?
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0: 941 Pink Floyd's Comfortably Numb. 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Good news, it's back. Two-Wheel Tuesday, 6 to 8 o'clock tonight. Hey, by the way, TIG is going to have the portable truck set up next to the patio tonight with a food truck exclusive menu. There you go. Full menu inside. All the drinks will be flowing. We're going to be pumping the tunes, getting people their little tickets for the giveaways tonight. Jesse's going to be hosting. You can register to win that $500 gas gift card from Iron Ridge Construction. We'll have prizes to win tonight from RJ's Sport and Cycle, Tim's Auto Care Center, the Freenberg Minuet, Footprint Promotional Advertising. We'll also have tickets for Theory of a Dead Man and Seven Dust. They're coming live on August 7th. That's a Friday night, by the way. Okay, there's something burdening your soul. We already have some submissions on the text line. KQ Confessions coming up next. And you can do yours, confession, of course, at 218-724-7625. It is brought to you by our friends at Miller Mall Car Wash. And that is next, KQ Confessions.
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11: Now, we never really seem to examine these expressions very carefully at all. 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Well, why do we always assume everyone knows where they can stick it? Suppose you don't know. Suppose you're a new guy. You have absolutely no idea where to stick it. I think there ought to be a government booklet entitled Where to Stick It. 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
12: 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You know, go out and check that condenser outside. 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
0: Thank you, Bruce. 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
13: Hi, Sarah!
14: What up?
0: What up, G?
14: G-Dog. It's Tuesday.
0: What? Yeah, it is a Tuesday.
15: That's what we've heard.
14: Oof.
0: It is national... What was it again, Bruce?
14: Junk
15: Food Day, yeah.
0: And our very own Mike Rasmussen brought a big old box of Danish today.
14: I feel like he should probably be in charge every day.
0: They look pretty delicious.
15: Well, we all know he got that comp from somewhere. He didn't pay for it.
0: And guess what?
14: Half-eaten
0: donuts. One of our coworkers did that this morning. It's still in
15: the
0: box.
15: I don't get it.
14: She's not even here, but they were kind of besties, so maybe that's why.
0: Now, did he use a knife, or did he just bite into it and threw it back in the box?
14: Oh, gross.
0: Because it looks like it was... It didn't look like it was cut. Anyway.
15: I didn't look. I grabbed the donut and ate it, and I was happy and moved on with my life.
14: Samesies.
0: If you have an example of life kicking you in the store. No, in the store.
14: Oh.
0: In the mommy daddy button.
14: Oh.
0: You can.
15: No, that's tomorrow.
0: KQ Confessions?
15: Yeah. The kick in the store is tomorrow. It's losing a life.
0: Oh, it is?
15: Yeah.
14: Well, KQ Confessions are for some of these people, too.
0: Oh, no. This one's if something's burdening you.
15: Some of these
0: you,
15: people need to be kicked in the store.
0: Burdening you, you got to get something off your chest. Feel free to, let us know. Text line 218-724-7625. We have one from the text line.
15: We do, with the KQ Faithful.
0: Oh, boy.
15: Yeah. KQ Confessions, since being named America's Mailman by Bruce, I felt like I've needed to be better at my job.
14: Oh.
15: Sounds like it wouldn't take much. No shortcuts. Bruce. No shortcuts, no laziness. I appreciate the nickname, but I feel I have a higher standard to uphold. Brock, I swear when I gave you this nickname, this was not my intention.
14: Okay, but wait, time out. How can you need to be better at being a mailman? Like, you, what do? Hold people's mail? Do you just say, I'm not going to go on that road today and maybe tomorrow? Better luck tomorrow, Swan Lake Road.
13: Careful.
15: Sarah? Sarah's the one attacking you right now, Brock, not me.
14: I'm just wondering.
15: Thanks for the motivation and the little bit of local celebrity. I get recognized in the community now and take pride in being America's mailman.
14: You're a big deal, Brock. That's what I call you, big deal, Brock.
16: He's kind of a big deal.
14: Yeah. Around here up in, where does he live, McGregor?
15: Yeah, McGregor.
14: Up in McGregor.
13: All right, Sister Sarah, you're up next.
14: Oh, boy. All right. KQ Confessions. Never put your mirror glasses down on the table facing yourself. 51-year-old me is a far cry from my 20-something self.
13: There you go.
14: There's a tipper.
13: KQ Confessions. Once in a nightclub, I was leaving the toilets and saw a woman walking towards me. I held the door open for her, only for her to give me a weird look and veer left into the ladies. The entrance to the bathrooms was not shared. I was holding open the door to the gents.
14: Oops.
15: Yeah. Well, at least she knows the bathroom to use. That's good. Yeah. Positive step. KQ Confessions. Yeah, clean this one up a little bit. Years ago, an enterprising young lady offered favors to me in the park for $20.
13: What does that mean?
14: Probably junk food.
13: Yeah.
15: Checkers favors.
14: Or junk.
13: In the trunk.
15: She was gone when I got back from the cash machine. I've carried $20 in cash ever since whenever I leave the house.
13: Just in case. Oh, no.
14: Wow.
13: She was gone.
14: All she was going to get was $20. That's sad.
15: I just remember, you get what you pay for. Inflation's a thing.
14: I guess.
13: Well,
15: prices have gone up.
14: Oh, golly. KQ Confessions. In my early 20s, my best friend died of pancreatic cancer.
13: Oh.
14: His mom asked me to take his ashes out with the lads for one last pub crawl. We lost them.
13: Oh, no.
14: Oopsie daisy.
13: Oopsie daisy indeed. KQ Confessions.
15: How do you lose that? How drunk would you have to be?
14: A lot.
15: Yeah.
13: Sorry. KQ Confessions. All my passwords are insulting and abusive names I have from my business partner.
14: Oh.
13: We've done very well in business together, but he is still an insufferable
14: human
15: jerk.
13: I have to clean up the last word because it's the that some ladies get called. It starts with a C.
15: Oh, no.
13: I can't say that, definitely.
15: No, I would not say that.
14: Some people have on the air.
15: Well, you did the one time.
14: I don't think I did.
15: No, Jason's used that one. You used a different one. Jason's used that word on the air. I got the audio. I can't play it on the air, but I have the audio.
13: Hmm. Text line. Prices have gone up since Sarah made $7 a night.
14: I guess.
15: Again, inflation's a thing. KQ Confessions. My friend is getting divorced for the fifth time.
14: Oh, no big deal.
15: I've been his best man for 3 weddings. He
14: Jason,
15: tells everyone.
14: Is that you?
13: Right.
15: Catching strays. And he tells everyone it's because I'm his best friend. I actually think he's a jerk, but I love how his disastrous life makes my dull marriage feel good.
14: Aw.
15: Thank you.
14: Okay.
13: As a friend, as the best man for 3 of the... Would you maybe possibly do this one? You know what, man?
14: I'm going to sit this one out.
13: Yeah. I'm like, I love you, man.
15: It's time for an intervention.
14: But... Go to Vegas. Go to the courthouse. I don't know. Don't get married again.
15: I'm not buying you that toaster again.
13: Right.
14: Yeah. KQ Confessions. I was dating a teacher. She corrected the spelling in my love letter using red ink, graded it, and sent it back. That's when I decided to marry her.
13: Aw. There you go. KQ Confessions. Mother-in-law wanted her ashes scattered off the local pier. I could only fit about half in the fancy box we'd chosen. But the ceremony was lovely nonetheless. That was 2022. Today I found the rest of her in an open plastic bag under my workbench in the shed.
14: Oh,
15: whoops. Okay then.
14: Well, you got a little piece of her still.
13: Yeah.
14: That's nice.
13: Yeah.
15: KQ Confessions. On a diet currently.
14: That sucks.
15: I had a dream about food last night and woke up to find myself chewing one of my earplugs. Toast and marmalade for breakfast this morning.
13: Yeah.
14: You're hungry. KQ Confessions. The other day I turned on the bedroom TV. It had clearly been hit and was broken. I just quickly switched it off, hoping my girlfriend wouldn't notice it was broken and I wouldn't get the blame. Spied her doing the exact same thing. Been 6 months and neither of us has said a thing. Oh. Well, who broke it?
15: Right?
14: One of them had
15: to. It did just break itself.
14: Yeah. Oh, now I wonder.
13: All right, we have time for one more from each of us. KQ Confessions, big supporter of inclusive shared bathrooms. Nothing to do with gender identity. I just make more of an effort washing my hands if a woman is watching.
14: Oh, my gosh. Okay.
15: Yeah.
14: Freak.
15: KQ Confessions. Oof. When I have dirty pots and pans, I've started leaving them outside overnight so the neighborhood cats can do all the hard work.
14: Ew. Get it.
15: No, well, I'll just wash them. Thanks.
14: I'll indeed land this plane.
13: Come on, Sarah.
15: Let's do it.
14: KQ Confections. My partner found a measuring tape on the bedside table.
15: I said careful it was with this one.
13: Here we go.
14: Because I thought we could do with a new bed and mattress. I'm now going to have to pay hundreds and hundreds because I was measuring other things, which hasn't even changed. Well.
13: Nicely done. Nicely done, Sarah. Nicely done.
15: Thank you for being careful with that one.
14: I got to keep my J-O-B.
15: Yeah.
13: KQ same. Confessions. Thank you, Sister Sarah.
14: Thank adios.
13: You. All peace. Right. Bruce, thank you. Appreciate
15: no,
13: it.
15: No, thank you.
13: Band, as far as I know, band to get back together tomorrow.
15: Who knows?
13: Wednesday edition.
15: Maybe I'll take the day off.
13: Yeah, we'll play by ear here. KQ Morning Show Wednesday edition. We'll have our good mornings and salutations from Smart Bins, Days of Celebration from North Shore Towing and Recovery. 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Have a beautiful morning, and I will see you back here around noon for the electric launch.
15: Yeah, let's go.
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1: Random facts, KQ. 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These have nothing to do with anything. 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

0: 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That is AC/DC and Thunderstruck. 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
0: Your KQ satellite weather. We do have a small chance, about a 50-50 chance of getting a little bit of precipitation today. Although Adam says it might go north or south. Our high today of about 83, 51 for tonight. For tomorrow, 76, a little bit of a cool down, and then about 80 on Thursday, and then we'll see high 80s coming by the weekend. Right now, Badlands on KQ.

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1: Random facts, KQ. All right. These have nothing to do with anything. Have you ever heard of the 1990s teen comedy Trojan War starring Jennifer Love Hewitt?
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0: Classic Rock 95 KQDS, Eagles, Life in the Fast Lane. 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
0: Our high today is going to be just touching the 80s, low tonight 51. There's a 50-50 chance we could see some precip, but it sounds like it's going to either going to go north or south. For tomorrow, 76, 82 for Thursday, partly cloudy skies both days. We're back into the music. It's Kryptonite, Three Doors Down on KQ.

0: Classic Rock 95 KQDS. What if I told you, you remember the song She Blinded Me with Science, Thomas Dolby? He plays keyboard on that song. That's him. It's hard to believe. Hey, if you do something really great while you're playing golf, take a picture. If you do something really dumb, even better picture. You do something stupid, your buddy does something stupid, all of you do something stupid, take a picture. Send it to us with the keyword golf to 218-724-ROCK. Because every Friday, Jason and Scott pick the photo of the week, and the winner gets two rounds of golf plus a cart at Nemadji Golf Course. So it's worth your time. Firefall is what we're back into.
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Well, Scott's in with the Electric Lunch. He's going to start it off with Elton John and Led Zeppelin. And Van Halen is going to be mixed in there, too. Have a great one. I'll talk to you tonight at 7 for the night flight. Here's Journey on KQ.

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1: Uh-oh, you know who that is? 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Uh-oh, Bobo, fall down, go boom.
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0: Classic Rock KQ, one from Van Halen. With your electric lunch and the cradle will rock. It is Scott Savage. 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

0: 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Another edition of Two Wheel Tuesday tonight, 6 to 8 o'clock at Tig's Barbecue, formerly the Cast Iron Bar and Grill in Pike Lake. 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
0: Look at that KQ satellite weather for tonight. Mostly clear skies. Going to be beautiful at Tig's Barbecue for Two Wheel Tuesday. A low of 53. Sunny for your Wednesday with a high of 75. Mostly clear tomorrow evening. Overnight low of 57. Calms. Winds will be calm at around 5 miles an hour out of the west for tomorrow night. Here's one from Kansas. Electric launch with KQ. Shabby Shed and Junk and Disorderly and Sell Superior. Gary.

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0: Joan Jett of the Blackhearts, Crimson and Clover at KQ, the Northland's number one radio station. 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

0: Kid Rock and his band, and Only God Knows Why, with your afternoon cruise right here. The Tuesday edition, Scott Savage, coming up tomorrow. KQ Morning Show, we're going to have our Good Morning Sand Salutations bright and early with Smart Bins. Then we'll do our Days Old Celebration from North Shore Towing and Recovery. 7:40, Ask the Doctor with Dr. Stuart Fisher. 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
0: 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Two-Wheel Tuesday at Tiggs Barbecue. Formerly the Cast Iron Bar and Grill in Pike Lake. It is going to be gorgeous. Mostly clear skies. We're going to have an overnight low of 53 into your Wednesday. Sunshine returns, a high of 75. Mostly clear tomorrow evening, a low of 57. More sun expected for Thursday, warming up to a high around 82. And Cheap Trick at KQ.

0: Classic Rock AQ at Dire Straits. Great classic with Skate Away. Scott Savage, Two Wheel Tuesday, back at Tig's Barbecue tonight, formerly Cast Iron Bar and Grill in Pike Lake. 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So hopefully we'll see you tonight, all right? Classic from Bob Dylan to strike up another long stretch moments away.
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0: Alrighty, back into the rock and roll. Tunes coming up on your Tuesday. David Bowie, part of the long stretch. Skinnerd, Red Hot Chili Peppers. Sniff of the Tears in there as well. With Bob Dylan getting it rolling now at KQ.

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2: 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A former greenskeeper, now about to become the Masters champion.
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0: Talking Heads, Take Me to the River, KQ. And coming up tonight, Two Wheel Tuesday, back at Tig's Barbecue, formerly the Cast Iron in Pike Lake. Tig's also going to have his truck set up next to the patio at the with food truck exclusive menu outside, and then the full menu inside. 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Got some Theory of a Dead Man 7 Dust tickets. They're coming alive to our backyard on Friday night, August 7th. Looking forward to that show, too. 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
0: Weather forecast, Two Wheel Tuesdays, Tig's Barbecue, Pike Lake tonight looks absolutely gorgeous, mostly clear skies. We're going to have sunny skies returning for your Wednesday tomorrow with a high of 75, mostly clear tomorrow evening, a low of 57. Thursday, sunny, high warming up to around 82 with Bob Seger and the Silver Bullet Band at KQ.

0: Classic Rock KQ with The Doors, another great classic right here on the Afternoon Cruise, and Scott Savage as we get ready for the Afternoon Train Wreck with Tom and Jesse. They are set to go with your Tuesday edition in just a bit here. I'm not quite done, though. I've got one from The Cure and some classic petties set to go next at KQ.
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0: Back into some rock and roll here with the Afternoon Cruise for a little bit longer with Tom Petty's Into the Great Wide Open. Easy for me to say. This is KQ.

Scott Savage. You got to go. Have a blessed Tuesday afternoon. We'll catch you back here tomorrow morning on the KQ Morning Show if you're up and at 'em. Leaving you with one from The Cure. This is KQ.

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1: I called her up. She gave me a bunch of crap about me not listening to her enough or something. I don't know. I wasn't really paying attention.
0: Classic rock. KQ.

0: Tom Robick, Jesse Slater, the Afternoon Trainwreck.
1: Give me my theme music!

0: Well, it's 3 o'clock. It is the afternoon, the train wreck Tuesday afternoon edition. Jesse Slater right there.
1: Hello.
0: There she is, live and in living color. Tom Rovick here. Hope you're doing well. A little bit cooler today. We like that. I don't know. I like that. One of the people I was golfing with said, bring on more heat. He
1: really
0: loves it when it's just, you know, the 90s, bring it on. Love it.
1: I like it. It's nice to have just a mild break like this. It's supposed to ramp back up this weekend.
0: Yeah.
1: But it's kind of just nice to have a cool day in between, break it up a little.
0: Yeah. I mean, and you know, and you could argue the same for the heat, because we have more of those cooler days than we do the warmer ones around here. It's what part of the planet we live on. So
1: I thought I was arguing that for the heat.
0: Oh, I thought you were arguing the other way around. It's nice to have a cool day to break up all the hot weather we've had.
1: That is what I said.
0: Okay, I'm saying just the opposite.
1: It's nice to have a hot day to break up the cold weather, you're saying.
0: Right.
1: Got it. Well, yeah, that's obvious.
0: Because we have more cool than hot.
1: Well, yeah.
0: On this part of the planet. No. Anyway, we can get the forecast right now if you're ready.
1: Yes, sir.
0: It's Jesse, everybody.
1: There's a chance of sprinkles here, sprinkle dinkle, between 3 p.m. or before 3 p.m.
0: Well, don't make it sound like it's something else.
1: What?
0: Sprinkle dinkle? That sounds like...
1: Sounds like what?
0: Like somebody's relieving themselves.
1: Well, that's on you and your brain.
0: No, not. That's nobody says that.
1: Well, I do. And I just mean a little bit of rain, a little sprinkle dinkle, okay? It's a high near 72, a little
0: it's
1: bit
0: just
1: breezy.
0: A little shake.
1: So, okay. You're making
0: what?
1: This weird.
0: You made it weird.
1: No, I didn't.
0: Why don't you just say a little bit of drizzle?
1: How many times have we discussed this? Jesse has her own vocabulary. You just got to rock with it, okay?
0: Okay.
1: Tonight, mostly clear, a low around 52. Maybe I can finally open my windows tonight instead of cranking that AC, which has just been fighting for its life for like 2 weeks straight. Tomorrow, sunny, also cooler, a high near 74. Thursday, sunny, a high near 83. That's where things ramp back up again. Friday, sunny, high near 85. Looks like we have a chance of some showers and storms possibly on Friday night and also Saturday. But Saturday, hot and sunny, a high near 91. So we get these next few days to break up that heat, and then it returns. Right now in Two Harbors, it's 63 degrees, Superior 73. Twin Cities has 78, Ashland 68. Up on the range, it's 65. Duluth International, 69.
0: Refresh my memory. The high bridge, the Blatnik Bridge, is going to be torn down in... They're going to start rebuilding it what year? Like 2030? Is that?
1: No, I think.
0: Even sooner than that? I was thinking it was like 2030. Because I have a, I don't want to say it's a similar situation, but in central part of Greece, so all the way over on the other side of the planet, central Greece.
1: Okay.
0: Nobody likes to sit in traffic, you know? I mean, I think that could be something we can agree on. Drivers in central Greece resorting to extreme measures to make their trips as short as possible. Residents of the city of Larissa and the farming community surrounding it are using a bridge that probably should be replaced in a lot sooner than 2030, because this bridge collapsed almost 3 years ago because it's shorter than the posted detour. The story started with Storm Daniel, and I don't know if you remember that, ripping through Greece, Bulgaria, Turkey, Libya, a couple of years ago. It was devastating, thousands of casualties, lots of infrastructure destroyed. And this bridge, it's a Greek name, so it's about 80 letters long, over the Pinwa River. Apparently the bridge wasn't destroyed enough to stop drivers from driving over it.
1: They just kept rolling?
0: The bridge wasn't destroyed. We're not talking about a full collapse here. There's nothing left of the span. Instead, the bridge sagged, you know, like a wet paper plate at a barbecue. So that's what it's doing. It's sagging, practically touching the water.
1: In what world would somebody cross that bridge?
0: Well, again, to go a different way, like we're going to have to do. Now, I don't know what the detour here is going to have to be, just to the Bong.
1: Uh-huh.
0: And it's probably going to be congested there, but evidently it's a long detour and they don't want to have to take it. So they're driving across the wet paper plate that they call a bridge.
1: Well, Darwinism, and they can do as they please, I guess.
0: It's still possible to get across without testing a car's water fording capability, but it's within inches of the water. Is it sagging so much? Farmers don't want to waste time and fuel going the safe route. Local officials aren't really doing anything to dissuade them. Traffic officially banned from the collapsed bridge, but it's not physically blocked by anybody or anything.
1: Okay.
0: So it's wide open. And navigation systems even reportedly route drivers to this bridge. So if you're using Google Maps or something, it's going to bring you to this bridge and you'll cross it.
1: So what, they're just waiting for something to happen and get the pantsuit off them?
0: Well, especially if it's farmers. You know, you're driving a little heavier equipment and you're still crossing that.
1: I'm going to have to look at a picture of this.
0: Bridge in Greece. And I don't think it's going to come down to that here. You know, maybe we'll use the Bong Bridge and it'd just be one, you know, one car length or car width lane going across.
1: Well,
0: I think if we can make it, honey.
1: I told you that when every time I cross the Bong, because the Bong takes me closer to my house when I have to go to Superior, I always think of that. I'm like, can the Bong handle as much traffic that's going to be routed to it?
0: Of course it can. Of course it can.
1: Okay.
0: It does get windy, though, you know, and sometimes it feels a little unsafe, but yeah, it can handle it. But when they take that bridge down, I mean, this, you know, is going to double the traffic, probably.
1: BT Dubs, reports say it's expected to start late this year, early next year. It goes until 2020.
0: Late this year already?
1: Yeah.
0: And the Blatnik?
1: Yes.
0: Oh, man.
1: And it's slated to be finished in 2032.
0: Yeah. I didn't realize it was this year already.
1: Yeah.
0: Okay. Good grief.
1: There is another bridge, isn't there?
0: The Oliver Bridge.
1: Yeah, the Oliver. I've never gone to that one, but it's out there.
0: We don't want a lot of people driving across that thing.
1: Yeah?
0: No.
1: A little rickety?
0: Yeah, no. I'm sure some people will. I think there's trains. I think trains go across it.
1: Hmm.
0: I think. But I don't know.
1: What'd you
0: rather,
1: say?
0: I'd rather drive across that. Besides, the Oliver Bridge is considerably further down the way.
1: Isn't it like near the Fond du Lac area?
0: Yeah, kind of. Yeah, yeah.
1: What'd you say this Greece bridge was called?
0: I didn't say because it was a very long Greek name.
1: Oh.
0: Let's try it. The Paleo Pyrgos Bridge.
1: Okay.
0: Paleo Pyrgos Bridge over the Pineos. Got to be careful with that river. And you can see it sagging. Find a picture of it?
1: No, because what it showed me is this big stone bridge. So I don't think that's it.
0: Maybe they got old pics on there so they don't scare anybody away on Google Maps. Trending on the 20s coming up this hour. We've also got another conversation with Northern News Now and some of the news stories they're working on. Train wreck tail wagger this happening this hour as well. Next hour, it's Adam Lorch, chief meteorologist, another edition of TV Tonight in the 5 o'clock hour, 10 train wreck tidbits. We will play Tom Superior Street Trivia. I'll handle that on my own as Jesse is going to be hosting Two Wheel Tuesday at Tiggs Barbecue this afternoon, starting at 6 o'clock, 6 until 8. You are invited, bike or not, but a lot of people are going to be riding in their cycles. So, you know, that's the way it is. It's bike night after all. All on the afternoon train wreck, and it's the Wallflowers now on KQ.

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0: Trainwreck, that is Aerosmith, Sweet Emotion, Classic Rock KQ, Northland's number one radio station. 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
2: Trending brought to you by Chad Record, your farmer's insurance agent. Wildfires continue to grow across northeastern Minnesota with more than 63,000 acres now burning in the Superior National Forest and nearly 800 firefighters battling multiple fires. Officials are warning lightning could spark even more fires. Residents are urged to be ready to evacuate if needed and obey all fire restrictions, closures, and evacuation orders. Meanwhile, an Ely camp is protecting its historic wooden canoes from wildfires by sinking them. Staff at Camp Widgiewagon sank 19 canoes after wildfire conditions triggered the camp's evacuation plan. The canoes were filled with water, weighed down with boulders, and then tied to the shore. Many of the camp's wooden boats were built or owned by renowned Ely canoe maker Joe Seliga. Many of the camp's wooden... Oh, I just read that part. And some are nearly a century old. Most of the camp's 205 canoe fleet was moved to safer locations, including... buildings in Ely. So they had to sink 19 of their almost 200.
0: That's one way to do it. I mean, those canoes can handle it.
2: Yeah, and they're nearly a century old. You gotta
0: protect
2: them at all costs,
0: gotta
2: right?
0: Gotta do something, yep.
2: A man in Colorado is facing charges after police say he took train surfing to a dangerous extreme. Ironically, his name's Daniel Balance of Arizona. He was arrested after allegedly riding naked on top of a moving locomotive.
0: Okay, it's one thing to ride on the locomotive, but to do it in the buff, I think, is it's a whole new level.
2: Yeah, right? But can you imagine how freeing that must feel?
0: Imagine how balanced he is.
2: Daniel Balance. But, like, just... I feel like it would just feel so freeing.
0: Do you?
2: I do.
0: please. Can't you just, like, set up a huge fan and do that?
2: You probably could.
0: In your
2: it's not
0: home?
2: The same. Police say he broke into a Union Pacific train before the stunt. In a statement, officers joked that Balance expressed his love for vodka, beer, and playing the banjo.
0: Uh-huh.
2: But they had to separate him from those hobbies and the train ride.
0: And expressed his hatred for clothing.
2: Yeah. Sounds like a pretty cool dude, honestly. Vodka, beer, and banjo? Surfing naked on a train?
0: That's one way to go through life.
2: Why not? That is what's trending.
0: 321 Afternoon train wreck on KQ.
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10: I'm Chief Meteorologist Adam Lorch with Northern News Now. As we head into tonight, we're going to be seeing clear skies and light winds. Lows will be dipping down into the 40s, so a bit cooler. Tomorrow, high of 74, mostly sunny with northwest winds between 5 and 10. We continue the sunny and dry stretch as we head through the end of the week. High of 82 on Thursday with southwest winds and 83 on Friday with southwest breezy winds. With Northern News Now, I'm Adam Lorch for Classic Rock KQ.
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1: I'll play some music to set the mood.
2: We are 100% inching toward Terminator territory.
3: Let's go.
2: New report revealed that a startup company has started developing the army of the future in the form of humanoid robot super soldiers. Foundation Future Industries is the name of the place. I'm pretty sure that's the same company that was on the Terminator series. They're the company heading up the project, said to be

0: super keen on getting their biped mechanical warriors up and running with Chief Strategy Advisor Eric Trump at the helm. But can they break dance?
1: That's the catch. How coordinated are they is the thing. Because
0: some of them can moonwalk until they reach a...
1: until they can't.
0: A crack in the sidewalk.
1: They're just not very graceful. I just don't...
0: they are graceful until they're not. No. And then when they fail, they just... they're so broken. We've seen enough videos for them. They're you know, making their moves and doing martial arts and you know...
1: one little pebble on the ground and they're...
0: spinning around like Travolta on a... lighted dance floor, and then all of a sudden, you know, a little pebble on the floor, and they trip and they lay there all just totally out of it and completely vacant of any kind of spirit at all. They just lay there until someone drags them off. I mean, if that happens on the battlefield, we're in trouble.
1: I mean, at least it's robots dying.
0: Yeah, I get it.
1: But, see, but this is the thing. So, isn't... I'm not an expert at this, and I don't want to make people mad by being dumb. You know, when people fight in war, and they're losing soldiers, isn't that a part of, you know, what makes war collapse, is they don't want to lose any more of their people? So if we have robot wars and we don't care about losing robots.
0: Yeah, I understand what you're saying, you know, but there's more, obviously, that's the most devastating part of war,
1: yeah.
0: The loss of life. But there's also infrastructure and, you know, economies that collapse and lots of other factors. But, you know, yeah, I get what you're saying. The most devastating part of it is the loss of life. But I don't know. I mean, I understand what you're saying. Then we just keep sending robots.
1: We're just in a forever war.
0: Figure out a way not to be in a war. How about that? You know,
1: I like just, that idea. That'd be great.
0: Easier said than done sometimes, but just thought I'd throw that out there.
1: I'm biting my tongue.
0: It's Pink Floyd, KQ.

0: Off the Dark Side of the Moon, Pink Floyd, Brain Damage, Eclipse, Classic Rock, KQ. Tom here, Jesse there, and online at 95kqds.com. Two Wheel Tuesday tonight. Jesse is your host. Starts at 6, goes till 8 at the Tiggs Barbecue. It used to be Cast Iron, Pike Lake. Two Wheel Tuesday continues. If you have a two-wheeler, you're welcome. If you don't have one, you're also welcome.
1: Some people roll up there with a three-wheeler. They're pretty cool.
0: I've been seeing a lot more three-wheelers lately, and not just, you know, not like the big chopper ones, but like the old ATVs.
1: Yeah.
0: And from what I understand, I didn't think those were legal anymore. We used to cruise around in those things and wipe out a lot.
1: Yeah.
0: They're a little more dangerous than a four-wheeler, but yeah, whatever. I'm not judging. Ride it in. Okay.
1: Yeah.
0: Is it? I don't even know if it is illegal.
1: I'm not sure. I don't know. Maybe it's a different type of like registration or permit or something.
0: Gen Zs. We've got Holly, Alex. Any other Gen Zers in here?
1: Our intern.
0: Emily, yeah. Our intern. Is she a Gen Z or a
1: Alpha? She might be Alpha.
0: Yeah, maybe. Here's the story. A Gen Z worker bees only pretending to get the job done, according to new data on the laziness of laborers. I'm not judging anything. I know, look, my kids work very hard. They're Gen Zers, okay? My son is working probably 60 hours a week in the Air Force. He's Gen Zer, okay? I don't want to make too many judgments. However, here's what the study shows, that the new data shows 66% of employees, 73% of managers, Gen Z era, admit to faking productivity at work. 73% of managers and 66% of employees.
1: How does anything get done? I don't get it. I don't get how you can fake.
0: Well, you're not faking all of it. You're just probably doing some. And to be honest with you, I'm sure that there are other generations that are also doing that too. So again, I don't want to cast stones, but the average worker burns 5 hours a week maintaining the appearance of productivity. That's 32 and a half days, nearly 7 work weeks a year, according to insiders who found that 80% of Gen Zers, job holders under the age of 28, guilty of committing the shift sham, they call it. Most egregious offenders, according to the study, breadwinning finance guys and gals, with 85% of workers that work in finance admitting to faking productivity. And again, it doesn't, that for what bothers me about this study is it's not talking about the percentages of other generations.
1: Right.
0: This is just completely pointing the finger at Gen Zers and not other, you know, era. I mean, who's to say what Gen Xers are doing, right? Or millennials.
1: Well, yeah, I mean, these surveys like to target the Gen Zers.
0: And they do. Yeah. I mean, they do, right? And that seems to be a trend.
1: And I know we all laugh at, you know, some of the things that Gen Z does, but they're no different than every other generation in terms of every generation has their quirks, their things.
0: It's just that Gen Zers don't work.
1: That's their thing.
0: Not a good thing, you know.
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0: And it's Cassandra Hero from Douglas County, the Humane Society of Douglas County, on the horn. Hey, Cassandra, how are you?
3: Hi, how's it going?
0: Pretty good. I was admiring the picture of Toga. Somebody's taking really good pictures of these animals. Who does that? Who are you going to give credit for?
3: Me, actually, for some of them.
0: Yay! Hey, well done.
1: They are good.
0: Yeah, and that's important. It's important to get a good photo of the animal, but that's, you know, let's just be honest, that's just the surface. There's a lot more to these creatures than just a beautiful pic. So tell us about 3.5-year-old Toga.
3: Yeah, so Toga, she is a very independent but very sweet girl. She kind of likes to just do her own thing, but she's all about the attention. She loves to be pet. She's full of purrs. She's a curious girl, likes to kind of explore her area and check out her surroundings. She's not fond of other cats, so she'd be best in a home where she's the only cat. And she doesn't really like being, like, picked up and cuddled, so we think, like, older kids do, they know to kind of just let her be and let her kind of enjoy her life. But she likes it all about the love, very affectionate, and she's just a sweet, mellow girl looking for a new home.
0: Yeah, and a lot
1: she's
0: of times...
1: She's a floofer.
0: Yeah, a lot of times cats like that, you know, they will find their way around, and then eventually they're, you know, a little bit more willing to allow you to pick them up or whatever, depends
3: yeah,
0: on, you know,
3: like
0: who's in their home.
3: Like on their terms, like they'll come to you when they want the love.
0: Yeah, yeah, that's pretty common too among cats.
3: Yeah.
0: So if we're interested in adding Toga to our family, what's the process?
3: Yeah, if you're looking to adopt, you can give us a call. We can even get you pre-approved over the phone just by getting your information because we don't really have an application. But it's very simple. Give us a call. That way when you come to the shelter, you're ready to go. You can meet anyone you like. And if you fall in love, you can take them home the same day.
0: All right. Once again, we put Toga's picture on the KQ Facebook page. You can check it out there. Thank you so much, Cassandra, for giving us the information on Toga.
3: Yep.
0: All right, that's Toga with, well, it's not Toga, that's Cassandra.
1: Cassandra
0: with the Humane Society of Douglas County. It is 3:43, the afternoon train wreck, KQ.
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0: 3:46, the time on the afternoon train wreck. Northern News Now news headlines with one of their expert anchors. Going to share what they're working on this afternoon. Probably a lot of wildfire stuff. That's my guess. Although I don't want to tell them how to do their job.
1: They could come on here and talk nothing about that.
0: Right now, the cars on KQ.

0: Classic Rock KQ, Northland's number one radio station. It is Tom and Jesse. 3:50, 10 minutes before 4 o'clock on the afternoon train wreck. The great Laura Lee from Northern News Now in just a moment. But Jesse is going to talk about the wonderful things going on at Mr. D's Bar and Grill. If I'm not mistaken, today is Tuesday, so...
1: Taco!
0: See? That's what I'm saying.
1: Well, let me tell you about that, Tom, okay?
0: Okay.
1: So if you're looking for a great place to eat, drink, and hang out in West Duluth, you've got to check out Mr. D's Bar and Grill. 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
2: Here's Laura Lee.
3: Yeah, baby.
2: With Northern News Now on the train wreck.
0: Hey, Laura Lee, how are you?
3: Hello, how are you?
0: Fantastic, I'm well. Thank you. Appreciate you asking.
3: Of course. Do you have How's the week going for you guys?
0: I want you to put yourself at home for a moment, okay? Like, you know, in your dwelling at home. Think about, because I know you like to cook a lot, and you probably have some leftovers in the refrigerator. Right?
3: Always.
0: Yeah. I yes. love leftovers. Believe it or not, my kids don't.
3: Yeah.
0: Who doesn't like leftovers? You don't
1: you
0: either?
1: Nope.
0: Jesse doesn't like
3: leftovers. Oh, you don't like leftovers either, Jesse?
0: Man.
1: All my leftovers go to Dan because he knows I won't eat them.
3: Why? Yeah, Dan's a leftovers eater too, for sure.
0: Oh, man. I love them. I mean, if it's good, I mean, unless it's leftover because it's not any good, you know.
3: But right. Sometimes leftovers, it tastes better, especially like spaghetti sauces or pasta sauces.
1: Oh, no.
3: It's like the next day, it tastes better.
0: 100% agree. And things like chili, things that you mix a lot of different things in. And
3: the flavors gel more the next day. I know.
0: Yes.
1: With spaghetti.
3: Jesse's like, oh, no.
1: Listen, with spaghetti specifically, when you put it in the microwave and like nuke it, the sauce gets all dry and like the noodles get all dry. Not
3: what?
1: Fun.
3: No, do you? Well, when you, it all depends on how you package it. Like, I usually separate noodles from the sauce when I store it for leftovers because, like, let's say, you know, like, I like it where it's balanced. You know, my son likes it way saucy. My other daughter, my daughter likes it less saucy. So I do it so that they can put out however much sauce they want, or if maybe the next day they just want plain buttered noodles with Parmesan butter and cheese, like that's okay too. But I feel like the sauce, when you store it in a container, then overnight, it just like the flavors develop another like delicious flavor.
0: It's totally
3: it just gels and
0: totally
3: and becomes
0: true.
3: A better sauce.
1: Yeah, it's called
3: and
1: mold.
3: When you microwave it.
0: No, what?
3: No,
0: are you kidding
3: can't
0: me?
3: Mold
1: a
3: in
1: nice flavor
3: hours?
1: Of mold.
0: What is wrong
3: what
0: with
3: kind
0: you?
3: Of,
1: in fridge kind of, ick.
3: Where do you store your leftovers?
0: No kidding. What are you? What's going on in your
3: mold
0: home over there?
3: Overnight.
0: Craziness. What kind of monsters live in your home? Honestly.
3: When you because when you microwave it, like, I don't. It shouldn't dry out. It definitely shouldn't dry out. And if it dries out, some things you're not putting enough sauce, maybe, on your noodles.
0: Yeah.
1: Noted. Thanks, Laura.
0: It's possible, you know, when Jesse says that, you know, things get spoiled or whatever. It's possible, especially when you have a lot of leftovers and things get put in a corner of the refrigerator and you forget about them. There is, and the scientists are hard at work over there at UC Berkeley in California, working on... I mean, this just seems like futuristic stuff. An electronic nose that can detect food spoilage more accurately than humans. It uses 16 miniature gas sensors that react to different airborne compounds in your refrigerator. So far, it's only tested individual food items. Next up is dishes with multiple ingredients, you know, like the spaghetti sauce or whatever.
1: So is that something you'd like keep in your fridge?
0: Yes.
1: Or? Okay.
0: Yeah. You got to.
3: Oh, and what does it do? Does it like the alarms go off when it's letting you know food's being like?
0: Yeah, spoiled? I suppose. But then now you're supposed to figure out which one it is. I mean, or does it, you know, light up the package or something, spotlight on
3: it? Right. Yeah. Like, do you hover it over the dish or the food and then it says, you know, it beeps when it's bad?
0: These egg rolls are bad.
3: And that's kind of cool. Yeah.
0: And a little arm reaches in and takes it and stretches over to the garbage disposal and throws it out. That's like Jetson stuff right there, you know?
3: Seriously. And I love that movie. I love that movie that show growing up. An elevator and we're flying in the sky.
1: Yeah. Rosie, why not? Rosie the Robot.
0: Yeah, why not?
3: I know.
1: I don't know. I don't even think, for me, it's not even about, I was just messing with you guys with the mold stuff, but it's not even about it being spoiled. That's not what, it's just, I don't enjoy the texture or like and taste after it's sitting in the fridge and then putting it in the microwave. I don't know. It freaks me out. It depends what it is. It really does. Because something like pizza, heck yeah. You know, but like.
3: Yeah, I mean, I can see that. I mean, I can see the whole, because I know a lot of people that also don't like leftovers because you're like, for example, chicken wings, right? But it all depends on how you, if you're just hungry and you're trying to nuke it fast, it's not going to have the same texture as if you were to put it in the air fryer. So I totally get, like, you got to prepare it almost like the way you want to eat it. But when I'm starving and I'm wanting just to nuke something, I will eat leftovers. That's for
0: honestly,
3: sure.
0: Honestly, I eat a lot of them cold. I don't even bother heating
3: them
0: up.
3: Do you really?
0: A lot of things, yeah.
3: But I also grew up in a family where we had 8 kids. And so leftovers, like we were lucky if we had leftovers. But if there was leftovers, we weren't wasting any food. So we always grew up that way too.
0: There you go.
3: So that could be something, you know, just the way I was raised maybe.
0: That could be. Well, let's get to the business at hand. That is what you're working on over there in the newsroom over there at Northern News Now. Laura, tell us about it.
3: Yeah. Top of, you know, headline toppers still today continues to be wildfires. New angles that we cover about wildfires. We, of course, bring the latest on the numbers, total acreage as far as what's burning so far. Today, thankfully, we're glad with a little bit of overnight rain that Ely saw last night and the Northland saw. Helped a little bit. It just helped the wildfires not grow, which is a good sign right now. So we're still at about 63,000 acres burned in northeast Minnesota, up in the Boundary Waters, another 8,400 just across the border in Canada that were caused by our wildfires, by the way. So the Superior National Forest is tracking the wildfires in the fact that it was caused by those lightning strikes that have now burned. So they're tracking everything that's grown from that July incident from that lightning strike. And so 63,000 on our side in the U.S., 8,400 on the Canadian side from that lightning strike. About 800, nearly 800 firefighters. We did an amazing piece last night. If you've not seen it, go to our website of a community feeding those firefighters, those 800 firefighters working so hard, more than 14-hour shifts to help fight the fires. They did say that there's 3 new fires that just started because of new lightning strikes. And so they're tracking that. The wind is what they're watching today. The rain did help, but they're watching the wind. There's going to be another briefing tonight, another community meeting where they're going to give an update on closures, evacuations, things like that. Tonight at Lutzen Town Hall, we're going to have a team up at that meeting. So we're going to have that full story coming up tonight at 10. But also, one of the big stories and angles we're focusing on is the Superior National Forest says there's still people in the Boundary Waters that are kind of not following the Boundary Waters closures. And so they still see plenty of cars at entry points. So they're trying to go into the Boundary Waters to find these campers and get them out of the Boundary Waters. And we're going to go over some of the rules and regulations if you are to be caught violating a Boundary Water closure, which is a federal law, you know, which is a federal regulation there. You could be facing some, you know, permit revocations where they revoke your permits for future camping there in the Boundary Waters. And so we're going to have that story coming up tonight on Northern News Now as well. On the other side of wildfire coverage, because we do have other news that's non-wildfire related, we are tracking the latest on mental health the crisis across the Northland, but also across the country. New data showing that Minnesotans have been reaching out to that 988 hotline that kind of launched back in 2022. You call that number kind of like you would 911 when you're having a mental health crisis. And in Minnesota, tracking the new numbers, the center has received about 370,000 contacts since it launched in 2022 and about 83,000 calls to 988 just this year, up to this point in July. And so we're going to look into the mental health aspects of why these numbers are climbing and what resources are out there for people struggling. And again, the 988 number is there for you if you need it. If you are going through something and you need support, 988 is the number you call if you're experiencing a mental health crisis. And so we just want to put that out there as well.
0: All right, Laura, sounds very good. Thanks much.
1: Thank you.
3: Thanks, guys.
0: It's Laura Lee, Northern News Now, 1 minute after 4 o'clock. On the Afternoon Train Wreck here on KQ.
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0: Trending on the 20s this hour. Chief Meteorologist Adam Lorch with a look at our weather. Another edition of TV Tonight, brought to you by Shelton's Pizza. 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
1: What so am I doing?
0: My math isn't very good. You're going to be at the Memorial Blood Center.
1: Mm, yes.
0: At 14 East Central Entrance. Major shortage of blood. You've probably heard about that in the news. It is drastic, the need for blood. And that's why Jesse will be there. Your donation is going to save lives. Jesse there 4 to 6 next week, and we'll be touch and go with her, the whole train wreck, next Monday. We hope that you go out there and donate. That's the whole idea. Okay, keep it on your calendar. 4:17 is the time on the afternoon train wreck, 4 o'clock hour, brought to you by Arrowhead Auto Body.
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4: North Star, North Star, North Star Heating and Cooling.
3: Fairlife is temporarily halting U.S. production after a cyber attack disrupted some of the company's system. The Coca-Cola-owned Milk brand says unauthorized access linked to a ransomware attack affected production operations, but product quality and safety have not been impacted. Fairlife is working with cybersecurity experts and law enforcement as it investigates and restores operations. So just keep that in mind if you're a Fairlife user. Have you heard of Jimothy?
0: Is this the weird-looking raccoon? Yeah, I saw a picture of Jimothy.
3: I love him. Well, a raccoon named Jimothy is becoming an unlikely internet star. The Seattle critter has racked up more than 7 million views after a viral video showcased his unusually short neck and distinctive look. Jimothy's popularity has grown so much that a Seattle City Council member plans to introduce a proclamation declaring it Jimothy Summer.
0: He looks like a Timothy Burton creature or something like that.
3: Timothy Burton.
0: Yeah.
3: Tim Burton.
0: Yeah.
3: I've never heard anyone call him Timothy. But I know, he's funny. He looks like he's like a little hunchback.
0: Yeah.
3: Like malformed raccoon.
0: You would think that if he talked, he'd be like, hey, I'm a raccoon. You know, I mean, he just looks like that.
3: He's, I'm a raccoon.
0: I would have called him Igor. Igor the raccoon.
3: I love Jimothy, honestly. I think
0: you don't even know him.
3: No, I love the name, I'm saying. But yes, I love him still. It's a parasocial relationship, okay?
0: Okay.
3: So if you have time, look up Jimothy the raccoon, and you'll see what we're talking about. Tom Brady may be heading from the football field to the WWE ring. The 7-time Super Bowl champion has been trading shots with WWE star Logan Paul for months. Okay. Including a slap at the Fanatic Fest and a gesture-filled exchange at Sunday's World Cup final. Reports say WWE talks with Brady are ongoing.
0: That's the whole idea. This is just a setup.
3: Well, the whole thing, it's just a PR thing. Like, they're just...
0: You know, it's not like I'm a huge fan of Tom Brady, but you're better than this. You are. Just don't go that route.
3: Why not?
0: Because he's going to turn himself into a clown show. He's turning himself into Logan Paul. And that's not a good thing.
3: No, first of all, no. But also, there's plenty of really, really famous WWE stars that people love and adore.
0: Don't do it, Tom. Don't do it.
3: All right, you hear that, Tom Brady? Tom Robick says, don't do it. He's trying to save your reputation.
0: Yes.
3: There you go. I just want to see him beat the crap out of Logan Paul. That'd be nice.
0: You think that would happen?
3: I'd hope so. That is what's trending.
0: 420, afternoon train wreck, KQ.
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0: 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Another movie in the park this Friday. 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
1: Stop.
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2: All right.
1: These have nothing to do with anything. Have you ever heard of the 1990s teen comedy Trojan War starring Jennifer Love Hewitt?
2: Nope. I think so. Let me look it up, because if I see the movie poster, 1997 movie, Trojan War,
3: it didn't help me at all.
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1: 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You probably didn't hear of it. 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

0: Foo Fighters, classic rock KQ, Northland's number one radio station. It's 4:35. Look for Jesse and I out on the road again. We were at Ridgeview Country Club yesterday. Had to think about that. Ridgeview Country Club for the Duluth Chamber of Commerce golf tournament. We're going to be out again on the road, this time in Carlton on Friday for Carlton Days. And it's always a super great time. Okay, right over by the 3BB, third base bar. That's where we usually set up, which is an iconic place in the town. So look for us there. Hope you stop by, say hello. Stop by, say hi, as they say. Sorry I did that.
1: Weather is go at this time.
2: Dragon Captain, go weather.
3: It's Adam Lorch with Northern News Now weather on the train wreck.
0: I mean, seriously, when you get that, you know, a commercial. Stop by, say hello. Does anybody do that?
4: Yes.
0: Just swing into somewhere. Hey, just stop by to say hello.
4: People do that to us all the time.
0: Maybe, I know, but I'm talking like businesses and stuff. Like, you know, it's a hardware store. Stop by, say hello. Well, how about you stop by and buy something?
4: You just walk in, hey,
0: no?
4: Bye.
0: Instead of just, hey, train wreck told us to stop by and say hi. Anyway.
5: Yeah, I don't think I've ever done that.
0: No, nobody does. Nobody does that. But we always ask them to. Anyway, how you doing, Adam Lorch?
5: You know, fighting the good fight.
0: That's a
5: living
0: way.
5: To fight the next day.
0: That's right.
4: Wow.
0: That's the only way to go, man.
4: Sounds like a struggle.
0: It's the only way to do it.
4: You good?
0: The only way to do it.
5: No, I'm fine.
4: Okay.
0: I think I saw this morning that we're still in pretty critical territory for new fires to develop because it's still pretty dry out there, isn't it?
5: Yeah, it's still really dry and just very windy today. That was kind of the windy and low humidity.
0: Yeah, not what we need right now, but nevertheless, it is what it is. So tell us about what we're getting and where we're going.
5: Well, it's going to be kind of a chilly night. We're going to be seeing temperatures dropping into the 40s this evening with clear skies and light winds. So good night to maybe open up your windows, let some fresh air in, and cool down the house a little bit. As we head into tomorrow, we'll climb back into the 70s for highs, so still a pretty decent day. Mostly sunny to partly cloudy skies. Same thing on Thursday with the cloud cover, but we'll be a little bit warmer at least, climbing into lower 80s. And then on Friday, some more lower 80s as well. Very dry and quiet conditions for the next few days ahead. As we head into the weekend, we could introduce some chances of rain and maybe some thunderstorms. But get outside, enjoy the beautiful weather. As long as the smoke's staying away, you know, we can enjoy some summertime here. I'll have the full forecast at 5, 6, and 10.
0: That was kind of nice looking at my phone and seeing air quality good. We've all become very familiar with the AQI lately.
4: It's
0: too much information, but everybody knows about it now. But this morning it was 30, according to my phone. So
5: yeah, that's good.
0: Yeah, that's really good. All right. Okay, man. Thanks very much.
4: Bye.
5: Yep. See ya.
0: That's Chief Meteorologist Adam Lorch, Northern News Now. 4:39 is the time. It's the afternoon train wreck on KQ.
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0: 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We're everywhere. We're huge. And you can find us just about anywhere. I don't know if you're speaking of huge. Did you see that Aaron Rodgers reconciled with his family? Did you notice that?
1: I saw that, but I don't know why I care.
0: Well, I didn't say you cared, but you do care, you're telling me.
1: No. I'm saying I don't know why I would care, sorry.
0: Oh, okay.
1: I didn't know he had beef with his family. I had no idea.
0: Yeah, they've been estranged. Is that the right word?
1: Because he's a wackadoo?
0: Probably, some of that. Maybe it's, although his brother was not there, and I think he's the one that kind of started it. Holly, isn't that true?
2: My sources say yes.
0: Do they? Wasn't his brother on one of the Bachelors on The Bachelorette at one point?
2: I think so, yeah.
1: That tracks?
2: So.
0: Yeah. What is his brother's name?
2: Darren.
0: That's not
2: know.
0: It. It's not Darren. That's from Bewitched.
1: Do you know? I know.
0: Jordan. Is it Jordan?
1: There's Jordan Rodgers and Luke Rodgers.
0: Oh, there's another one. Okay.
1: Luke is the oldest.
0: Okay.
1: Oh, yes. Jordan was on, he was on The Bachelorette. Wait, he won season 12 of The Bachelorette.
0: He won it?
2: Oh.
0: Okay.
1: Yeah, and he's married to JoJo Fletcher.
0: Which is who?
2: I think she was The Bachelorette that season.
0: And they're still married?
1: Yeah.
2: Well, right.
1: Since 2016.
0: Okay. Wow.
2: A success.
1: See?
0: So it actually works, right? Every now and then.
2: Woohoo.
0: Speaking of television.
3: TV Tonight. Boo-tube time.
4: Yeah!
3: It's time for TV Tonight on the afternoon train wreck. 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
3: Let the binge begin.
0: Honestly, not that I give two rips about Aaron Rodgers usually. It's just nice to see family reconcile. Life's too short.
1: True that.
0: It just is. It's too short. TV Tonight brought to you by Shelton's Pizza. Go buy one, put it in the oven. It's going to be cool tonight, so no problem turning on the oven. Cook your Shelton's Pizza, slice it up, and eat it. If they don't have it in step one where you go out to buy it, then you can ask that particular establishment why they don't carry Shelton's Pizza. I mean, you talk about cold way of releasing somebody on ESPN. You probably heard about this.
2: No, what's going on?
1: The Disney layoffs?
0: Ryan Clark. No, Ryan Clark. Okay, he's one of the NFL analysts. They do their roundtable thing.
1: Mm-hmm.
0: Okay. ESPN fired him. But it's the way they did it. He was in the middle of a show.
2: Oh.
0: They go to break. And when the show returned after a really long commercial break.
2: Oh, yikes.
0: He's nowhere to be seen. According to TMZ, they released him in the middle of the show.
1: What were they thinking? Why would you do that?
0: I can understand their thinking. Because according to The Athletic, ESPN planned to tell him on Tuesday that he was laid off. Okay, he was planning on telling him today that he was laid off. However, as what happens, people leak information, and then all of a sudden, it's in certain media reports. They didn't want him to find out.
1: And then go on a rampage on air.
0: In some various news outlet that he was being let go. So they decided to inform him before he learned of the decision secondhand. And it happened to be in the middle of the show.
1: Yikes.
0: By the way, Ryan, and he's been there a long time.
1: Well, what's the reasoning?
0: They haven't given that. They're doing a lot of layoffs, as you mentioned. Disney is, and they are at ESPN as well, and he's just from one of those cuts. But he's been there since 2015 and won a Sports Emmy last year.
1: Huh.
0: As a studio analyst. So, you know, he's got some skills, obviously. He's on ESPN, so you don't get there without having some. But
1: so is it a part of the Disney layoffs then?
2: Yeah, I think they're under the same umbrella.
1: They cut some ESPN folk.
0: Yeah.
1: Yeah, okay.
0: Yeah, Disney owns ESPN, so it's just part of some widespread layoffs that they're doing. But can you imagine that way? Wow. Minnesota Wild providing more clarity about one of the biggest questions this offseason, not related to the roster, by the way. Team is launching a new multimedia television network where fans can watch Wild games throughout the season. According to the press release from the Wild, broadcast will be managed by the team in collaboration with NHL Productions, shown on several platforms, over the air, cable, satellite, streaming, etc., etc. Anthony LaPanta back as the team's play-by-play announcer. Several of the other on-air analysts, including Ryan Carter. Not to be confused with Ryan Clark, who got laid off from ESPN. Ryan Carter. And maybe they'll hire Clark now. Who knows? Kevin Gorg, Katie Storm, Wes Walls, Lou Nanny, and Alex Stalock. All going to be there again. You know, it went so south with FanDuel and then you just couldn't watch games. So I think some of them are going to be on Prime. Didn't we talk about that? Like they're going to carry some NHL on Amazon Prime.
1: Mm-hmm.
0: And I know that, you know, whenever it's on like TNT or national games, and then you can find it on HBO Max as well.
1: It's just so spread out, man. You never know where the
0: All
1: next
0: of
1: one's going to be.
0: Teams, honestly, like it's so difficult to watch any of our teams. And at least the Wild, by the way, they haven't said how much this is going to cost you yet. So I'm sure there's going to be different platforms.
1: Different tiers.
0: Yeah.
2: Ad-free.
0: Whatever you can. Yeah. Whatever. Disney Plus has ordered a new live action drama called Afterlife with Archie, based on the Archie comic series.
1: Oh, that's cool.
0: Series is set in the version of Riverdale with a serious zombie problem. So it's.
1: Wait, did you say live action?
0: Yeah. So
1: Disney's going to ruin that.
0: Archie and Jughead and Betty and Veronica and the whole gang and zombies.
1: Disney's going to do what Disney does and Disney-fy it, and it's going to ruin it.
2: Oh, yeah.
0: That sounds about right, actually.
3: Late night lineup on the train wreck.
0: TV Tonight from Shelton's Pizza, and Jesse is going to lay out the lineup.
1: Yeah, The Daily Show, Comedy Central. Tonight, your host is Desi Littick with Megan Rapinoe.
2: Soccer player.
0: I think it's Rapinoe, isn't it?
1: Is it? Rapinoe?
0: No, I guess I'm not even sure.
1: I thought it was Rapinoe.
2: Tomato.
0: I ought to just be quiet.
1: Watch What Happens Live, Bravo. In the City Reunion Part 1. Holly?
2: Must be the In the City, obviously, reunion tonight. So, no, Watch What Happens Live. So,
0: what is In the City? I don't even know what that is.
2: It's a spinoff of Summer House.
0: What is Summer House?
2: Summer House, that's the one.
0: That guy that's running for Congress,
2: yeah,
0: isn't he?
2: Yeah, he was on there. They're just a bunch of hot people, and they go to a house.
0: Like, other. Okay.
2: And
0: it's during the summer. Okay.
1: Yeah.
2: I don't watch that one.
0: No.
1: Late Night with Seth Meyers has Leslie Jones and Joe Firestone.
2: I don't know, but that's a cool name.
0: He invented the tire, right?
1: What? Oh.
4: Strike one!
1: She is an American actress and comedian.
0: That's what I said.
1: Yes. Tonight Show with Jimmy Fallon tonight has Travis Scott, rapper, Drew Brees, and a performance from Les Mis, the Arena Concert Spectacular. Just a Broadway thing, off-Broadway thing.
0: All right, I'm not giving that a home run.
1: What?
0: Well, we don't know the actors. I know who. Maybe Drew Brees is in it. Is he turning to musicals? Is his second part of his career?
1: I don't know, but Travis Scott's in The Odyssey. For some reason, yeah.
0: Oh, okay. Does he lay down some rhymes?
1: No, he plays one of the Greek people in The Odyssey.
0: Okay.
1: Jimmy Kimmel Live tonight is Marlon Wayans, Daria Kilpatrick.
2: I don't know.
4: Strike one!
1: What in the...
0: Careful.
1: Good. This is one word, okay? Guitar Rica de la Fuente.
2: No clue.
4: Strike two!
1: And Frank McComb.
2: Nope.
0: And that's a comedian, isn't it? Checked on that. Frank McComb, isn't that a...
2: Hold that thought.
0: I don't know.
1: Don't worry, Holly, I got you, boo.
0: If it's a comedian, it's the same.
1: It is not.
0: Okay.
1: He is an American singer and record producer.
0: Okay.
1: And then your guest host tonight and all week is Coleman Domingo. That is your late night lineup.
0: All right. It is 4:57. Jesse going to be now en route to bike night.
1: Two-wheel Tuesday.
0: Holly, you're going to take your hog over there?
2: Yeah.
1: Call it what it is, Tom.
0: Do you wish you had a hog?
2: Yeah.
0: Okay.
2: A little pet pig.
0: I don't know. Maybe not. Anyway, bike night is tonight.
1: Yeah, come on over.
0: Two-wheel Tuesday.
1: Thank you. That's what we
0: call it when we do this thing, and it's over at Tig's Barbecue, Pike Lake. You are invited whether you've got a cycle or not. Okay. And Jesse will be your host. 4:58, Afternoon Trainwreck, KQ.
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Trending on the 20s. I was going to say 10 train wreck tidbits. I mean, that's what it's called, but I'm only giving you five. Jessie's on her way to Two Wheel Tuesday, so you understand. Even if you don't understand, that's what you're getting. You're getting five. But they're going to be stellar ones. And then also, Tom Superior Street Trivia coming up right about 5:50. 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Here's Santana, KQ.

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0: More cowbell, right? Mississippi Queen. That's from Mountain on Classic Rock KQ, Northland's number one radio station here on the train wrecks. 517. Tom here, Jesse en route to Two Wheel Tuesday at Tig's Barbecue in Pike Lake. That gets underway at 6 o'clock tonight.
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0: This story from northernnewsnow.com. 17 people behind bars, large amounts of fentanyl and methamphetamine off the streets following a safety operation by law enforcement focused on downtown Duluth. According to Duluth Police Department and telling Northern News Now, that the multi-day operation took place yesterday and today in response to ongoing community safety concerns surrounding the area, especially near 2nd Avenue East and East 1st Street downtown. The Duluth Police Department, Lake Superior Violent Offender Task Force, St. Louis County Sheriff's Office, and Homeland Security investigations all involved in that safety detail, and including the big bust of drugs. This operation, a tremendous team effort, says the DPD, and between our staff and our partners to keep our community safe and clean. They've outlined all the people arrested, and you can see that at northernnewsnow.com. Federal and Minnesota authorities updating the public today on 16 wildfires in the northern parts of the state. 9 of the fires now 100% contained, compared to yesterday's update. Only 3 wildfires were 100% contained. Crews are still patrolling those wildfires looking for any missed hotspots. One new wildfire reported in the last day. Officials call it the 493 fire. It measures about 0.7 acres located south of Long Lake. Parts of Lake County and St. Louis County still under evacuation orders. You can check out the full evacuation map on the St. Louis County Sheriff's Office website. Experts forecast cooler weather and mostly cloudy skies for northern Minnesota throughout the rest of the afternoon. Minnesota officials warning strong winds could contribute to increased fire activity, as we've seen. Definitely. Hey, cheers to Anita LeBrun. Literally, cheers. Minnesota widow who lives at the Amara Choice Champlin, Minnesota Assisted Living Facility has helped change state law so care homes can now have happy hour. LeBrun learned her facility couldn't legally serve alcohol at resident gatherings because no existing liquor license fit its situation. So she testified before both the House and Minnesota Senate. She told lawmakers that just because residents are older and live in assisted living doesn't mean they shouldn't have fewer freedoms than anybody else, adding that she and her friends love happy hour, just like many of them do. Governor Tim Walz assigning the measure, nicknamed the Grandparents Happy Hour Bill, and later joined her for a ceremonial signing at her facility. Were they serving beer or wine or something else? That seems like it would be appropriate. And a Georgia couple facing a long list of charges after deputies say they tried to burn meth in a toaster oven and greeted officers with a running chainsaw. Neither one of those things good, obviously. Hall County Sheriff's Office says deputies went to serve a drug search warrant at the home of Adam and Brittany Hollis. Investigators found the pair in a shed where they refused to open the door, and deputies say Adam Hollis was inside burning methamphetamine, sorry, I had to sneeze, in a toaster oven to destroy the evidence while his wife stalled and deputies pushed in. He moved toward the door with a running chainsaw, dropped it when he was ordered, and nobody was hurt, thank goodness. Not a good plan, man. It is 521. It's the afternoon train wreck here on Classic Rock KQ.
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4: I'm Chief Meteorologist Adam Lorch with Northern News Now. As we head into tonight, we're going to be seeing clear skies and light winds. Lows will be dipping down into the 40s, so a bit cooler. Tomorrow, high of 74, mostly sunny with northwest winds between 5 and 10. We continue the sunny and dry stretch as we head through the end of the week. High of 82 on Thursday with southwest winds and 83 on Friday with southwest breezy winds. With Northern News Now, I'm Adam Lorch for Classic Rock KQ.
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Five train wreck tidbits. We call it 10, but it's going to be 5 today. Jesse's not here, but they're going to be good. It's Mellencamp, KQ.

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2: Well, you know, actually, it's only five, but we're still calling it 10, because that's the name of the game. 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
1: Tidbit number one.
2: Let's see, where's number one? I've seen this in real time. You know, your liver, the organ in your body, that liver, not, you know, what was put on the plate with fried onions and you were forced to eat when you were a kid. Your liver. Your liver can regenerate itself completely, even if 75% of it is removed. That's why they have living donors donating to family. I've had family that have done that. It's remarkable. And it's the only internal organ in the human body capable of regenerating itself. When up to 75% of the liver is removed or damaged, remaining cells called hepatocytes, I'm sure I mispronounced that, rapidly multiplying and increasing in size. Organ typically returns to its full original dimensions and mass within 2 to 4 months, reaching full functionality and metabolic recovery 3 to 6 months later. Amazing. It's really amazing. Where's two?
1: Tidbit number two.
2: Tiniest bones in the human body, they're in your ear. They're called the ossicles. The malleus, the incus, and the stapes together amplifying sound pressure about 20 times. That's what they do.
1: Tidbit number three.
2: Studies indicate the aroma of vanilla significantly reduces anxiety and claustrophobia in hospital settings. So, I mean, what do they take a sprig of vanilla? And I guess that's what they do. According to PubMed, a study found vanilla-like scent helped patients undergoing MRI scans and experienced 63% less anxiety than those without. Particularly effective because scent pathways connect directly to the brain's emotional center. So, vanilla, that's the way to calm down.
1: Tidbit number four.
2: Yes, it's true that Queen Elizabeth II was trained as a mechanic and military truck driver during World War II. When she was 19 in 1945, then Princess Elizabeth joined the Auxiliary Territorial Service, the women's branch of the British Army, becoming the first female member of the royal family to join the armed services full-time, and she learned how to change wheels, deconstruct and rebuild engines, and drive large military trucks and ambulances. No word on how, if she actually did those things, but she was trained, and, you know, why not? I mean, it just made her a better queen. R.I.P. Queen Elizabeth II.
1: Tidbit number five.
2: Common misconception, and in fact, I think we actually gave the incorrect information one time during this particular segment. The misconception? Your eyes do grow considerably as you age. You ever heard the, you know, the factoid that your eyes never grow from baby to the time you die, that your eyes are always the same size? It's not true. Newborn's eyeball is about 16.5 millimeters in length, which is about 75% of its full adult size. So it grows 25% because their facial features are much smaller. Baby's eyes appear disproportionately large, and your eyes undergo significant growth during the first 2 years of life and again during puberty. And it starts at about 75% of the size and grows another 25% over your life. There they are. Five train wreck tidbits. It is 5:39. It's the afternoon train wreck on KQ.
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542, it's the afternoon train wreck. 5 o'clock hour brought to you by RJ Sport and Cycle. Tom Superior Street Trivia. It will be next. You have a chance to win a gift card from Canal Park Brewery. That's on the way. Springsteen, the E Street Band, KQ.

0: Tom's Superior Street Trivia on the train wreck.
1: Prepare to be mystified.
0: Prepare to be perplexed. Can you crack the code?
2: Okay, Tom's Superior Street Trivia. I actually gathered up this question like half hour before the train wreck even started. But I'm telling you, this is what I saw down there on Superior Street. And if you have the correct answer to my question, you will win a gift card from Canal Park Brewery. The phone number is 218-724-7625, 218-724-ROCK. Here's the question. Long, black, curly-haired dude. He's wearing headsets, doing some phone surfing with one hand, by the way. He was very skilled, very deft at that. Standing on the corner of Superior Street and First Avenue East, waiting to cross at the stoplight. And this long-haired, black, curly-haired guy with the headset was also holding a stiff paper plate, you know, like one of those China plates, except they're paper, you know, they're just a little stiffer, they're better than the other ones. He's holding that, and it had a what on it? Once again, this guy's waiting at the stoplight, and he was holding a stiff paper plate with a what on it? 218-724-7625, 218-724-ROCK. You have a chance to win a Canal Park Brewery gift card. What is your name?
3: Jenny.
2: All right, Jenny, what do you think?
3: A corn dog.
2: Corn dog is incorrect. 218-724-7625. Hi, who's this?
4: Dave from Virginia.
2: Dave from Virginia. What are you thinking, man?
4: About nachos.
2: Nachos. Also incorrect. Hello, KQ. What's your name?
5: Shannon.
2: All right. And what are you thinking? What was on his plate?
5: Hamburger.
2: Hamburger. I'm going to tell you this right now, okay? It was not food. Not food on his stiff paper plate. 218-724-7625. So did you get that last clue I threw at you?
4: I did not.
2: It's not food.
4: Not food.
2: Not food. I know, right?
4: This ruins my idea.
2: All right, so what are you thinking? Take a stab at it.
4: I'm going to say like a toy truck.
2: Not a toy truck. Nope. That's a noble effort, though. 218-724-7625. Hi, who is this?
6: This is Bob from Hibbing.
2: All right, Bob from Hibbing. So I see this long, black, curly-haired dude. He's got headsets on. In his left hand, he's surfing on his phone. In his right hand, he's holding this stiff paper plate. It had a what on it?
6: Pottery.
2: Pottery. Pottery, is that what you said?
6: Yeah.
2: Not pottery. Although, you know, some forms of pottery would serve the same purpose. It's true. I mean, it's an interesting guess. Who's this? Hello?
6: It's Bob.
2: Oh, Bob, I never hung up on you. All right, Bob. Right. Thank you.
6: All right.
2: Now I'm hanging up. See you, Bob. Nice talking to you. All right. We've been doing this for a while. Hi, what's your name?
7: Mike.
2: Mike, how are you?
7: Pretty good.
2: I mean, it's good to hear from you. What are you thinking about this question? What did he have on the stiff paper plate?
7: A picture of a smiley face?
2: A picture of a smiley face. Nope. No, this was an actual object on the paper plate. I mean, like you had the paper plate, and then you got this thing sitting on there. It almost seems sort of redundant that he had it on there, but nevertheless. Hi, who's this?
8: Shannon.
2: Shannon, how are you?
8: Good.
2: How was your day? Anything good happened today?
8: Not so much, no.
2: Gosh, I'm sorry to hear that. All right, well, maybe we can make it better for you with a Canal Park Brewery gift card. So what do you think he had on the paper plate?
8: A coffee cup.
2: Let's just hit that winner. Sometimes you just got to turn to the train wreck to make your life better.
8: Yeah.
2: That's what it was. He had a So he's carrying this paper plate, and it's got a coffee cup, you know, like a paper coffee cup with a lid on it.
8: Oh, cool.
2: Yeah. That's what it was. I'm kind of surprised it went this soon. All right. Well, well done. That, you get what I mean by redundant? I mean, it's a plate, and it's a coffee cup sitting on the plate. Seemed kind of strange.
8: Right.
2: Yeah. Shannon, congratulations. You're going to get that Canal Park Brewery gift card, okay? All right. Don't go anywhere. I'll let you know how to get that. It was a coffee cup sitting on his paper plate. Strange, but true. And that pretty much defines Superior Street Trivia, right?
9: Woo! Let's get down.
2: All right. It is 5:55. Afternoon train wreck. Next hour, we're going to play. I know we've got great rock and roll from the Eagles, Def Leppard, Beatles, Green Day, all in there. And we will be checking in with Jesse Slater, Two Wheel Tuesday, at Tig's Barbecue. That starts at 6.
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1: Well, we just like Grizzly Adams, you and me, old boy. 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

0: 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Another great classic there from Green Day, Brain Stew. It's Tom here, online also at 95kqds.com. It's a Tuesday in the summertime. That means we head out to Two Wheel Tuesday at Tig's Barbecue, formerly Cast Iron. Jesse Slater is hosting tonight's event. Jesse?
1: Hey, it's Jesse here at Tig's Smoke and Barbecue in Pike Lake for another Two Wheel Tuesday. It's a bit of a cooler evening, but still very nice. 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

0: That's Rush Subdivisions on the Train Wreck on Classic Rock KQ. Rumblings that Rush is going to be the next big band to play the Sphere in Las Vegas, which, I mean, I'm hoping just to see it someday, but with Rush there, I think that'd be fantastic from what I understand about the event venue itself. Tom here one more time. Let's go over to Jessie Slater. She is at Two Wheel Tuesday at Tig's Barbecue, formerly Cast Iron. Jessie.
1: 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It is Two Wheel Tuesday at Tig's Smoke and Barbecue in Pike Lake. I'm Jesse Slater for Classic Rock KQ.
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0: Definitely enjoying the cooler temperatures. In fact, tomorrow morning, only about 50. We'll reach about 72 throughout the day tomorrow. Back into the 80s on Thursday and Friday with a chance of rain on Thursday, maybe even the 90s, and thunderstorm activity on the weekend. Here's Sir Elton John with Honky Cat, Classic Rock KQ.

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0: Stevie Ray Vaughan and Classic Rock KQ, Northland's number one radio station. It is Tom here. 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Once again, Jesse Slater, Two Wheel Tuesday at Tig's Barbecue. Jesse.
1: Hey, it's Jesse here at Tig's Smoke and Barbecue in Pike Lake. It is Two Wheel Tuesday. It is a beautiful night out here tonight. It's a little cooler, which is a nice breakup from these very, very hot days we've been having. It's a perfect night to ride your bike on over here. Get some food from Tig's food truck. 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Tickets on tap, Theory of a Dead Man with Seven Dust, and tickets to see 38 Special. Both of those shows are at the deck. 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We are out here until 8 p.m. Come on out, grab a ticket, win some prizes, have some food and drinks. It is Two Wheel Tuesday. I'm Jesse Slater for Classic Rock KQ.
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6: Chris Allen's Night Flight in here in just minutes. 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

Northland's number one radio station, Classic Rock KQ. That wraps it up for the afternoon train wreck. Jesse and myself back on the airwaves again tomorrow, hump day Wednesday, 3 o'clock in the afternoon. Hope you join us for that. Jesse, still at Two Wheel Tuesday. We'll be checking in with her with Chris Allen and Chris Allen's Night Flight next. It's REM on KQ.